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2: The top stories this hour. At least five people have been killed after an Amazon cargo plane overshot the runway and crashed at Miami International Airport. Mayor Daniela Levine-Carver has this update.
3: Earlier today, Prime Air Flight 7598 overran the runway. Five people lost their lives and five others were injured. My heart is with all of the families affected and to everyone who is grieving tonight. And we're also praying for the injured and for their families.
2: The Boeing aircraft, which was coming in from Puerto Rico, struck several vehicles before bursting into flames. Of those injured, three are in a critical condition and two others have been hospitalised. The co-leader of Germany's far-right party, AfD, says the country needs to be run sensibly, as exit polls project a landslide win for the party in one state. If so, it will be the first far-right party to win a state since World War II. A police dispersal order is in place after the arrival of a small boat in Portsmouth has led to protests there. Some 140 migrants in one boat were intercepted in the English Channel yesterday. In sport, Arsenal made it three wins from three in the Premier League with a comeback 2-1 victory over Chelsea. Manchester United were held 2-2 at Everton. The visitors twice had the lead but conceded in stoppage time. Boss Michael Carrick says it's tough to take.
4: It hurts, you know, because we came here to win and we put ourselves in a good position and to bounce back and to get that goal and so close to the end, 30 seconds to go. We accept it, obviously, and we've got to learn from it because we'll be in these positions again and we need to make the most of it.
2: Hearts are up to second in the Scottish Premiership with a dramatic 2-1 victory at home to Dundee. Edinburgh rivals Hibs couldn't relieve the pressure on boss David Gray with a 2-1 defeat at St Johnstone. And Britain's George Russell's had to settle for second behind Kimi Antonelli in an eventful Italian F1 Grand Prix. The Mercedes driver was overtaken by his title rival and teammate who fought his way back from 19th in the closing stages. That's the latest.
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2: The top stories this hour. Five people are dead and five others seriously injured after an Amazon cargo plane overshot the runway while attempting to land in Miami. The Boeing 767-300 was coming into land from Puerto Rico and hit vehicles on the ground. Miami's fire chief, Raid Jadala, says crews were on the scene within seconds.
3: The airplane did strike a couple of vehicles. A couple of victims were actually trapped in the vehicles. In addition to that, we had a very complex fire. Engine compartments that were on fire, including a search and rescue of the pilot and co-pilot that were trapped in this aircraft.
2: A police dispersal order is in place as hundreds of protesters have gathered in Portsmouth. It's after a dinghy reported to be carrying around 140 migrants was intercepted in the English Channel yesterday. It's thought to have made one of the longest journeys of any small boat. Landings as far west as Hampshire aren't that common. The co-leader of Germany's far-right party AfD says the country deserves to be governed sensibly. Exit polls predict a landslide win in Saxony-Anhalt, which would mean it's the first time a far-right party could govern a German state since the Second World War. In sport, Arsenal made it 3 wins from 3 to start the defence of their Premier League title with a 2-1 victory at home to Chelsea. Captain Martin Odegaard got the winner.
4: It was a big game, massive game, tough opponent, really hard for us. It's just a really good team, you know, so it's a big fight and we got there in the end, so brilliant.
2: Everton scored a dramatic stoppage time equaliser in a 2-2 draw at home to Manchester United. In the Scottish Premiership, Hearts were 2-1 winners over Dundee, while Hibs suffered defeat by the same score at St Johnstone. And Kimi Antonelli became the first home Formula One driver to win the Italian Grand Prix since 1966. The world championship leader overtook Mercedes teammate and title rival George Russell with just 3 laps to go, having started 19th on the grid at Monza. From Sky News, that's the latest.
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1: It was just another day, a familiar drive through familiar country. But then, just around the corner, came the unexpected. He'd let his speed creep a little too high as he approached a bend, and he was no longer driving at the right speed for the road. The scary thing is, he didn't even realize driving even a little too fast for the situation is a major cause of collisions, especially on country roads where you don't know what's around the corner. 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
2: The top stories this hour. The AfD's fallen short in its quest to form Germany's first far-right state government since World War II. It appears to be three seats short of an outright victory, but still has around 44% of the vote. It's a major blow for the Chancellor's centre-right CDU, which has led Saxony-Anhalt for 24 years. AfD co-leader Alice Weidel says it's a landmark result.
3: The people want political change. They don't want politics run against the interests of Germany. They want to finally feel that they are represented. And that's why they have voted for us and given us this sensational electoral mandate. And it will keep on going.
2: At least five people have been killed after an Amazon cargo plane overshot a runway at Miami International Airport, hitting multiple vehicles. Flights have been halted and all runways closed. Protesters have had a tense standoff with police in Portsmouth after the arrival of a small boat there, thought to be carrying around 140 asylum seekers. Hampshire police have launched a dispersal order, and those demonstrating are trying to stop authorities transporting the migrants to the processing centre. In sport, Chelsea's winning start to the Premier League's over after a 2-1 defeat at Champions Arsenal. Boss Xabi Alonso says it's a disappointing result.
4: A defeat has to hurt. It has been a very intense game with different moments for everything. We had chances to equalise in the first half as well, a couple of chances. So it was a tight game with details, but never happy if you lose.
2: Manchester United let a lead slip as they were held 2-2 at Everton. Hearts are up to second in the Scottish Premiership with a dramatic 2-1 win at home to Dundee. Edinburgh rivals Hibs suffered a 2-1 defeat at St Johnstone. And Britain's George Russell's had to settle for second in an eventful Italian F1 Grand Prix. The Mercedes driver was overtaken by title rival and teammate Kimi Antonelli, who fought his way back from 19th in the closing stages at Monza. From Sky News, that's the latest.
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2: The top stories this hour. Demonstrators have been trying to stop migrants from leaving Portsmouth after they arrived in a small boat. They blocked roads for hours, with police putting a dispersal order in place. These people told us why they joined in.
3: Because why are we letting them in our country? Why are they allowed to just come over?
4: What's going on? It's, we'll protect our country from invasion. That's what's happening, you know, from rapists and murderers. That's what's going on.
2: The government's condemned the behaviour. On Saturday, mass demonstrators blocked roads into Dover. Five people have been killed and another five injured after an Amazon cargo plane careered off the runway at Miami International Airport. It struck a number of vehicles and burst into flames. The Chancellor will unveil a £150 million fund for fast-growing northern firms later. John Healey will set out plans to boost growth with more investment outside the UK's biggest cities. But the announcement comes after renewed pressure on the government's economic plans, with UK borrowing costs rising. Business Secretary Jonathan Reynolds insists Labour will build the economy.
5: Yes, the cost of living is a priority for him, of course it is, but so is the cost of doing business. And there is no taxation answer that will meet the British people's expectations on social care or defence or public services. We need a stronger economy. We've had some positive progress, but we want more.
2: Health leaders claim staff in England's A&E departments face violence or aggression on a daily or weekly basis. 96% of staff surveyed say they've been abused by patients or the public. Germany's AfD has fallen just short of a majority as it tries to form the country's first far-right state government since World War II. The party of Chancellor Friedrich Merz slumped to a disastrous result in Saxony-Anhalt. And in sport, Everton came from behind twice to grab a 2-2 draw at home to Manchester United in the Premier League, while Arsenal beat Chelsea 2-1. Hearts are up to second in the Scottish Premiership following a 2-1 win at home to Dundee. From Sky News, I'm Faye Rowland.
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1: 17 minutes past 6 is the time. 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I want to share it with you. I got into the studio, sat on the chair and I fell down. The seat was so low, I didn't realise how low it was and I fell down. So not very nice this morning. Not a great start, but never mind. How's your weekend? I hope you had a really good one. Do share with me what you'd got up to. Do you have a nice one? Was it the final weekend before the kids go back to school full time? Do you make the most of it? I had a really good one, actually. Very productive. Did a lot of... Yes, you've got it right. House cleaning again. You're probably thinking, Gadget's house, is it really that messy? No, it's not. I like to be updated all the time with my cleaning. Yes, very obsessed there. A little bit of organising, decluttering again. But this time only in one place, and that was the kitchen. So, it was really nice. Like, now when I open the cupboards, I'm like, oh, this looks so nice. I know where everything is. And I got these new storage jars, right? And they're so pretty. And they match with my kitchen units, which is amazing. And it's enough for all the spices and ingredients I have. It's like, I don't need big dabbas. I don't need massive jars to fill in my dal, chawal and all. The small jars were just enough. And I think we've got into this habit all our lives that we have these big jars for small ingredients. Why we do that, I still don't understand. So I made a decision now in my home. It's going to be like just enough to fit in the jars. Because itne log bhi nahi hai ghar mein ki hum itne sare jars rakhe aur itne bade bade jars rakhe hamare ingredients ke liye, you know. Like if it's different if you live in a house of 5, 6, 7, then it's different. Lekin agar do teen log hai to fir kya fayda, right? So I did that and I had a good weekend. Very, very productive, definitely. Do let me know how yours was on this number.
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1: 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Oh, bahut zyada. But let's play another lovely Lata Mangeshkar classic from the hit film Dark. 8:620.
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3: I'm Simon James for now. All still appears to be incident free on the main routes, moving normally on the motorways. Yet to see too many issues for the M1. Still the roadworks southbound blocking a lane. Leicester Forest East services, junctions 21A to 21. And for now, still reasonably clear for the M42 work to and from Birmingham Airport between junctions 6 and 9. At Aylstone, they're still working on Aylstone Road. That's the ongoing closure between Cavendish Road and Saffron Lane. Reminder at Bearwood, Barnsley Road in the West Midlands still closed off between Sandon Road and Hagley Road at the new toll at junction. That's going to mix the traffic on surrounding roads. And if heading to Stourbridge, saw the closure of Racecourse Lane to through traffic. That's the latest traffic and travel.
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0: What a classic by Hemant Kumar you heard here from the hit film Bluffmaster. A lovely one. We've not played in ages. I don't remember when was the last time I played this on The Breakfast Show, but I'm glad I did because it's woken a lot of you up this morning. Thank you for your messages coming through. We've got Prabhasis Kajal. You love your cleaning, don't you? I do. I just had this conversation with Donnie Brasco as well. He said to me, you really had a productive weekend, didn't you? I said, I really, really enjoy what I do when it comes to cleaning and decluttering. I love it. I know there's one lady in Midlands and she basically does decluttering and cleaning and organizing people's homes as a living. And I was thinking I should do something like that as well. I think I'd be amazing. Just saying.
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0: Okay, let's start off with The Sun this morning, which states a skydiver survived being knocked out mid-air and falling 10,000 feet before her parachute opened. Well, that's lucky. On The Times, only 1 in 100 asylum claims are genuine, according to a whistleblower who has revealed widespread fraud and dysfunction in the system. On The Guardian, schools and councils in England are expecting the proportion of children with special needs plans to double to 1 in 10 as families rush to secure support before changes come in. On The Daily Mail, Home Secretary Shabana Mahmood has been accused of kowtowing to the Labour left wing after failing to bring forward urgent immigration reforms. On The Daily Star, there are fears around the security of the Duke and Duchess of Sussex children, Archie and Lilibet, as they prepare to start school in Britain. On The Daily Express, Britain is weak and the government must act to prevent sabotage attacks linked to Russia, said by experts. On The Daily Telegraph, one of Britain's most prominent business groups has called for the pension triple lock to be scrapped to help fix the ailing economy. On the iPaper this morning, Lord Blunkett, a key ally of Prime Minister Andy Burnham, has joined almost 300 MPs and peers in a call to boost funding for hospices, which are facing a £745 million gap. On the Financial Times, Europe is failing to deter Russia's hybrid war against the continent and must rapidly develop new methods to suppress Moscow's campaign against NATO member states or risk escalation, defence and intelligence officials, which have warned. And on the Daily Mirror, shattered A&E staff are under attack on a daily basis with workers kicked, punched and racially abused as they try to save lives. And on the Metro this morning, the protester dragged from Reform UK's annual conference as she suffered bruising and pulled hair while being assaulted. That's latest on the tabloids. Let's get back to the music.
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0: Traffic and travel.
2: I'm Simon James. We've spotted a hold-up on the southbound M1. This is from Coville and Aspie de la Zouche towards Leicester North and the turn for the A46. Junctions 22 to 21A, just removing some debris from the southbound side of the M1 currently. Nothing too out of the ordinary so far for the M42, still moving normally in the roadworks to and from Birmingham Airport between junctions 6 and 9. Expect delays coming up from Rutland on the northbound side of the A1 Great North Road at Stretton. Still lane closure for water main repairs just before Greetham Road. Usual roadworks at Perry Bar in the West Midlands, delays on the A34 Walsall Road near to Aldridge Road, and at Stourbridge, still the closure to through traffic of Racecourse Lane.
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0: And what a classic I have up next. I'm actually quite excited about this one. It's from the film Phir Wahi Dil Laya Hoon. I have a beautiful Bollywood flashback coming up very shortly. In the meantime, let's enjoy Asha Bhosle and Mohammed Rafi. See you after 7.

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2: Top stories this hour. A police dispersal order is in place after hundreds of protesters gathered in Portsmouth overnight following the arrival of 140 migrants on a small boat. The demonstrators blocked roads for hours in the second major anti-migrant protest of the weekend. On Saturday, masked groups blocked access to the port of Dover. The government's condemned what it's called intimidating and thuggish behaviour. This man explains why he joined last night's protest.
3: When you hear of it somewhere in Dover and it's like, well, that's somewhere else, it's kind of an issue, but it's not really my problem. But when it happens on your own doorstep, it kind of makes it very real.
2: The Chancellor is giving a speech later, explaining how he intends to accelerate the world's fifth biggest economy. John Healey will set out how he views some of the economic challenges the UK faces, but with the backdrop of rising borrowing costs globally. Far-right party Alternative for Germany is claiming an historic victory in a state election after taking 44% of the vote. But because every other major party refuses to go into coalition, it needed 50% to govern outright. Health leaders claim staff in England's A&E departments face violence or aggression on a daily or weekly basis. The Royal College of Emergency Medicine says 96% of workers it questioned say they've been abused by patients or the public. Arsenal manager Mikel Arteta praised his team's exceptional performance as they came from a goal down to beat Chelsea 2-1 in the Premier League. He says a big tackle from defender Esri Konsa on Chelsea's Morgan Rodgers summed up his team's desire.
4: Very English tackle, the crowd reacted immediately. You guys love that more than a goal sometimes. It was great, obviously. It was phenomenal.
2: Everton scored an injury time equaliser to draw 2-2 with Manchester United. Kimi Antonelli won the Italian Grand Prix. He came from 19th on the grid to take victory. And perhaps laughter really is the best medicine. A trial in Turkey suggests laughter therapy could help people with a common lung condition breathe better. From Sky News, I'm Faye Rowlands.
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5: Good morning. In London town, temperatures are increasing to 24 degrees Celsius, light cloud and a gentle breeze throughout the day, but it's still a nice warm one. However, in the Midlands, temperatures are increasing to 20 degrees Celsius, light cloud and a gentle breeze throughout the day.
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5: 4 minutes past seven is the time. Wakey, wakey, rise and shine. We're in the second hour of the breakfast show here on Leica Gold, Leica Radio Midlands, Leica Radio Birmingham. And we bring you Bollywood flashbacks. So get your thinking caps on. Not that you'll need it for this one. It's pretty easy, I feel. Anyway.
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0: Your wake up call. 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
1: 7 is the time. Wakey, wakey, rise and shine. Good morning. How are we doing? Are the kids ready for school? Yeah, are they getting ready? Are they fiddling around with their breakfast this morning? If that's the case, then please contact me. Send me a WhatsApp note, maybe a voice note, or get the kids to send me a voice note and tell me exactly how they're feeling this morning. So kids, if you're listening in right now and you're feeling like, oh, I don't want to go to school today, it's the first full day back, then Auntie Cardinal is here to make your day a really, really happy and better day for you. Trust me on this. I'll put you on air if I have to. If you want to come on air, then yeah, why not for this week? Just kids only, yeah? And those who are going back to school. And none of the adults. Only kids will be allowed on air. That's if you want to come on air. I'm not going to force you. So if you have something you want to say this morning and you're not really looking forward to school or you're excited for school, then do share with me here at Laika Radio Network. In the meantime, we started off with two beautiful back-to-back songs, which of course have now woken some of you up. From the film Patthar Ki Phool, Tumse Jo Dekhte Hi Pyar Hua, and then from the hit film Aas Paas, Shehar Mein Charcha Hai, you had this beautiful track as well, Mohammed Rafi and Lata Mangeshkar on the vocals. We've got a double duo of Lata Mangeshkar, but I've got another one of hers coming up as well. I feel like this whole playlist is going to be a whole like Lata Mangeshkar dedicated playlist. And why not? Let's celebrate the legendary. Why not? She's always remembered here at Laika Radio Network. Before we do though, let me just give you a quick update on trending news this morning. There's a new study saying loads of dog owners reckon their pets have actual superpowers. Yeah, not the cape and mask kind, but the I can sense danger before you do kind. Almost two-fifths say their dog has protected them from harm, and 1 in 10 even think their dog has saved their life. And 8 in 10 say their dog knows when something's wrong before they've worked it out themselves, which honestly feels very on brand for dogs. I kind of do agree here. I do. And maybe from my own experience as well, I do believe dogs have like a third eye sense and know things can happen before we even do. Queue jumping has topped a list of life's biggest inconveniences. They've been looking at things that most irritate us when we're trying to get on with our day, and skipping the line is the biggest source of frustration. Not being able to find a public toilet, poor Wi-Fi, and getting a loud trolley at the supermarket also made the list of the life's biggest inconveniences. Mm-hmm. And a new poll says kids would head straight back to the age of the dinosaurs if they had a time machine. This is interesting. Kids like to think a lot. They like to imagine a lot. But apparently not for the history books, not for the science, but because kids want to stand there and stare at an actual dinosaur like it's the most normal thing in the world. After that, loads of them picked the future. Yep, and a fair few said ancient Egypt, so they could check out the pyramids in person. These are what kids think. These are a new poll based on kids, what their thoughts are. That's really, really interesting. Right, let's get back to the music in a couple of moments. But first of all, Bollywood flashback. And anyone can get involved in this. If you never have, then try this one out because it's so easy.
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1: Right, Niranjan, you've got the answer wrong, unfortunately. Inderjeet Thakur, yeah, as always. Here we go then. Good morning to Preeti from Belgium and Kapil from Watford. I am very happy for you. That's all I'm going to say this morning. Very happy for you. Prakash, good morning to you. Mruddu as well. And Arun Bhai from Leicester came from Majama. I hope you all had a lovely Janmashtami, by the way, over the weekend. There's so many beautiful Janmashtami celebrations taking place. Really nice ones. I hope you had a nice one. I had a really beautiful one on Friday. I'm not going to lie. It was beautiful. Let's get back to the music. I did promise you another Lata Mangeshkar track. I mean, come on. It just gets better and better. From the hit film, Pakiza. 7:21. Good morning.

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0: Traffic and travel.
3: I'm Simon James. For now, remains heavy on the southbound M1. Pick up delays from Coville and Aspie de la Zouche to Leicester North and the A46. Junction 22-21A had some debris briefly on the motorway. M42, just the usual build-up in the long-term roadworks to and from Birmingham Airport between Junction 6 and 9. Elsewhere, we're generally incident-free. Building up in the roadworks, though, at Street Hay on the southbound A38. Northbound, the entry to the A38 there is still closed. Usual roadworks causing delays at Bromsgrove on the A38 Birmingham Road. And you're travelling in the Stourbridge area. Racecourse Lane still closed to through traffic between Norton Road and Worcester Lane. That's the latest traffic and travel.
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0: love this. Sharda on the vocals there. I think a lot of you do love it because the message is coming through this morning are from some new listeners. Padhit Kalia, you said, I'm not happy as I'm getting to work after 10 today as I'm addicted to the lovely songs you're playing. Oh dear, am I going to get you late? I love that. Good morning to Rina from St. Albans. We've got Kirti as well. Thank you for your message. Aap le gaye hum sab ke dil. Achha, really? Mere dil abhi bhi mere paas hai. Milan, good morning to you as well. Manoj Patel, Bami Singh, good morning to you. Manoj, you've not got the answer right, but you're very close. I don't think I should give a hint for this one. I don't know. I'm going to play the dialogue one more time and you work it out.
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0: I love the Urdu in this film. It's absolutely beautiful. Hint agar dena ho to main ye kahungi aapko ke Shami Kapoor. Donny, do you mind? I'm drinking my show. I don't drink. If there's green tea, make me green tea. Thank you. Shami Kapoor is film mein hai Anupam Kher ke saath. 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Tragic romance.
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0: Oh yeah, sorry. By the way, that was Donnie Brasco who just came in to decided to interrupt while I'm doing my show. But offered if I want a chai, and obviously green tea I do like. So yeah, that's what happens first thing in the morning. You know, chai peena hai, coffee peena hai. Ye sab chalta hai yaar breakfast.
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0: Come on, even I need a break as well, right? Chai break. A 7th of September today, it's known as Superhuman Day and Buy a Book Day. Are we going to do that? We're going to buy a book? We could definitely be superhuman. And there are 115 days left in 2026, just saying.

0: You've just got to let him sing to the end. What a beautiful one. Hum kisi se kam nahi.
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0: I can't believe nobody got the answer right. So I'm just going to tell you, it's here, Ranja, Shri Devi and Anil Kapoor for our Bollywood flashback up next.
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3: Simon James for now remains heavy on the southbound M1 around Coville and Aspie de la Zouche, heading towards Leicester North, junction 22 to 21A, and some debris earlier on the motorway. Usual half-hour build-up into the West Midlands for the M6 South, M54 junction 10A, down to the M5 junction 8. Also queues this morning in the Tinsley area on the Warwick Road A41. There's a set of faulty temporary lights in the BP garage. Same again, some faulty temporary signals, meaning a delay in Winston Green on Dudley Road. This is around City Road. And for the trains this morning, there's problems with the signals at Barrow-upon-Soar, so East Midlands Railway not stopping there. That's the latest traffic and travel.
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2: Top stories this hour. Ministers have condemned the behaviour of anti-migrant protesters at last night's demonstration in Portsmouth. Hundreds gathered in a standoff with police blocking roads around the Eastney Marina. They were trying to stop the processing of migrants after reports that 140 people arrived on a dinghy yesterday. On Saturday, masked protesters blocked access to the port of Dover. Here's Government Minister Emma Reynolds.
3: I absolutely support the right to peaceful protest, but this has crossed the line. This is thuggish and intimidating behaviour. And can I just put on record the government's thanks to the police and other emergency services for bringing this situation under control.
2: The Chancellor is going to set out Labour's plans to grow the economy, but it's against a difficult financial backdrop. John Healey will announce £150 million for fast-growing firms in the north of England. Five people have been killed after an Amazon cargo plane overshot a runway in the US. It was coming in to land at Miami International Airport yesterday afternoon. The Unite Union is promising to support Jaguar Land Rover workers after reports that up to 4,000 jobs could go. The car makers opened a voluntary redundancy programme as it looks to cut costs by £1.7 billion over 2 years. Two US envoys say they've had encouraging talks in Kyiv as Washington renews efforts to end the war with Russia. Steve Witkoff and Jared Kushner went there after meeting Vladimir Putin in Moscow on Saturday. Arsenal made it 3 wins from 3 at the start of their Premier League title defence after coming from behind to beat Chelsea 2-1. Ainsley Maitland-Niles had a debut to remember for Everton as he scored a 96th minute equaliser in a 2-2 draw with Manchester United.
4: It's amazing. Everybody wants to start off like that, and thankfully I did. The ball fell to me at the edge of the box and put my foot through it. And yeah, ended up in the top corner, which was, I'm happy about.
2: Defending champions Carlos Alcaraz and Aryna Sabalenka are both safely through to the quarterfinals of the US Open Tennis. From Sky News, I'm Faye Rowland.
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5: world. Good morning in London town. Temperatures are increasing to 24 degrees Celsius with dry spells, cloudy patches throughout the day. In the Midlands, however, temperatures are increasing to 20 degrees Celsius. Cloudy patches throughout the day, but dry spells.
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0: 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Make sure you do tell your friends and family. 8:15 is the time. Hello, hello, hello. How you doing? Hope you're doing well. I'm pretty excited. Now, if you're on social media, if you're on Instagram and you've not followed us yet, do follow us, Leica Radio Midlands, Leica Gold. And you'll see some reposts or some tags or some stories we've shared. And one thing I've said in one of them is that this month is really special for us here at Leica Gold in London because we celebrate our birthday. We do, we do. So I'm pretty excited, and it's on 13th of September, and we will be doing something special here at Leica Radio Network. We're having a bit of a reshuffle here with our offices, but it's all exciting because we are doing so many new things and getting involved in so many events that we're just like, where do we start, you know? And a lot of them, of course, involve you, the listener, and we can't wait to have you on board. That's exactly what's happening. But before any of that, let me just remind you that Big Boss is back. The 20th season of Big Boss is back, hosted by the one and only Salman Khan. I think this is the only reason why I watch it, because of Salman himself. The show airs every day at 9:30 p.m. on Colors TV and Jio Hotstar from this Sunday. It's already started. And for the first time, Jio Hotstar will stream every episode along with a live 24/7 feed from the Big Boss 20 house. Wow. Jio Hotstar is now available as an app on Sky TV. Download it and watch it. And oh my gosh, we'll be updating you here every day. There's so many presenters here at Leica Radio Network who are so excited about this. I think my excitement just comes when it's all about Salman Khan, that host. Oh my gosh.
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0: Hey, just to remind you as well, today is buy a book day. Yeah, it is. So, buy a book day. Buy a book. When was the last time you bought a book? When was the last time you bought a book? I'm going to actually even include the online ones, okay? So, I'm going to share with you my one. The last time I bought a book was in New Year's Eve 2024, and I was going to Prague with my sister and brother-in-law. We're at the airport and we thought, oh, for the flight, should we take something? So my brother-in-law and I both bought books. Have we read them? I don't think, well, I know he hasn't. I haven't for sure. And I can't remember the name of the book. It's something lawyer. It's at home. And I kept it in my bag thinking, yep, on the flight, I will read it. And I normally would. But I think we just got into deep conversation on the flight that we actually forgot about our book. And since then, yep, not read it. That was New Year's Eve 2024, coming into New Year's Day 2025. No, yet 2025. So I haven't even touched that book as yet. So that's my downfall. But let me ask you this morning, when was the last time you bought a book, and which one was it? Did you actually even read any of it, or is it there for display? Let me know on my WhatsApp number.
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0: Traffic and travel.
3: Simon James, remains rather heavy on the M1 South. Earlier problems with debris, so meaning a hold up between Coville and Leicester North. Turn for the A46, junction 22 to 21A. Elsewhere, some added delays in the West Midlands at Tisley. This is on the Warwick Road A41. Some temporary lights not working properly near the BP garage. Also, faulty temporary signals, meaning delays in Winston Green on Dudley Road around the City Road junction. If you're travelling around Stourbridge, Racecourse Lane still blocks the through traffic between Norton Road and Worcester Lane. And for East Midlands Railway trains, they're not stopping at Barrow upon Soar because of a signal fault. That's the latest traffic and travel.
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0: I love the song. Abhijit on the vocals from the hit film Fareb, released in 1996. 8:32 is the time. By the way, we have our new Listener of the Week coming up, but first...
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0: And this is our 32nd episode hosted by the one and only Ravi Sharma. And in this episode, Ravi Sharma sits down with renowned artist Mohammed Vakil to explore the story behind his musical journey. Vakil ji reflects on his experiences and memorable moments with the legendary Jagjit Singh and Javed Akhtar. For aspiring singers, Vakil ji also shares an important message about discipline and consistency. A heartful conversation filled with music, memories, career-defining moments and valuable lessons. 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

It's Monday morning and already we've lost a £50 note and suddenly the whole day is ruined. I mean, £50 is a lot of money, right? You've misplaced a piece of jewellery and the house turns into a crime scene. Property gets involved. Families who once ate from the same plate can end up not speaking to each other for so many years. Ye makan mera tha, mera hi rahega. You know that kind of dialogues we hear. Money enters the conversation and relationships that took decades to build can now disappear overnight. And here's the uncomfortable truth. Every day when we hear on the news, when we see on the news, you know, natural disasters like Nepal, like other countries that are going through uncontrollable disasters where everything is demolished in the amount of seconds. And those who have gone, who have not been found, have they taken anything with them? No, not really. See, when our time comes to leave this world, nobody is actually checking our bank balance at the departure gate. There's no extra baggage allowance for the house, the jewellery, the savings or the designer handbag. We arrive with nothing and ultimately we leave with nothing. So yeah, protect what you have, work hard, save, build something for your future. Money matters and security matters. Of course, I'm not saying it doesn't. But ask yourself, does it matter more than the people you love? Is that lump sum worth losing a brother, sister, parent, or even a relationship, a partner? Is that property worth years of silence? Is being right worth carrying a grudge until there's no longer an opportunity to say sorry? Oh, until, by the way, the funeral happens. One day, everything we fought for so hard to own will belong to somebody else anyway. What may remain is how we made people feel. That's the interesting part. What we will remember is how you made me feel or how I made you feel. The conversations, the laughter, the kindness, the forgiveness, the memories we left behind. So earn the money, wear the jewelry, enjoy the house, build the life you want. But just don't become so busy protecting your possessions that you lose the people in the process. Because they are the ones worth living for, right? Honestly, they are. And when the final journey comes, darling, the pockets are empty. But hopefully the heart was full. So wherever you are right now, look around you and appreciate who you have around you, not what is missing your life. Money, property, yes, ab what's up. 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

0: Okay, come on, let's sing together. And we dedicate this to our new listener of the week, Chandani from Yorkshire. 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
1: Traffic and travel.
3: I'm Simon James. Extra heavy for the M1 South approaching Leicester. Delays reported up to half an hour and earlier issues with debris on the motorway. Junctions 22 to 21A. M6 South into the West Midlands looks rather slow as well. Had a broken down van for a time at Wolverhampton Junction 10. At Tinsley, some temporary lights faulty on Warwick Road A41 near the BP garage. Also, temporary lights not working properly either at Winston Green, Dudley Road at City Road. Using the Warwick bypass, the A46, there's an accident from the Warwick turn to Birmingham Road. Traffic squeezing through, but it's looking slow. Best news, at least for the train, signal fault is fixed at Barrow upon Soar, so East Midlands Railway stopping there again. That's the latest traffic and travel.
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2: Stories this hour. A government minister's condemned behaviour at last night's anti-migrant protest in Portsmouth as thuggish and intimidating. Protesters clashed with police after hundreds gathered in an attempt to stop the processing of migrants. A dinghy reported to be carrying 140 people was intercepted yesterday. John Healy will give us the details of a £150 million fund for firms in the north of England when he delivers his first speech as Chancellor shortly. He'll be speaking in Coventry, not far from where it's reported up to 4,000 jobs are being lost at Jaguar Land Rover. Emma Reynolds is Chief Secretary to the Treasury.
3: John Healy will set out the government's approach to driving good growth in every postcode. Central to that vision is devolving power out of Whitehall to local leaders to make sure that they have the resources and the levers that they need to pull to drive job creation and good growth in their local areas.
2: Schools in England must now publish their allergy management policies. They also have to have things like EpiPens available for emergencies under Benedict's Law. It's named after Benedict Blythe, who died from a reaction in 2021. His mum Helen explains why she's been fighting ever since.
4: Following his death, we looked into what the measures are that schools have to follow and found they were actually quite minimal. And so that's why we campaigned for this and why for the last 4 years we've been asking government to put measures in place that stopped it being a postcode lottery and being voluntary for schools and made it mandatory.
2: Health leaders claim staff in England's A&D departments face violence or aggression on a daily or weekly basis. 96% of staff surveyed say they've been abused by patients or the public. UK house prices have recorded their first annual fall in nearly 3 years. Lloyds says prices were down 0.4% last month compared to a year ago. And Arsenal came from a goal down to beat Chelsea 2-1, making it 3 wins from 3 at the start of their Premier League title defence. Hearts are up to second in the Scottish Premiership thanks to a 2-1 win at home to Dundee. They came from a goal down to make it 4 straight league victories. From Sky News, I'm Faye Rowland.
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5: Good
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5: Good morning. In London town, temperatures are increasing to 24 degrees Celsius. Nice cloudy day, but sunny spells will take over later on, a dry one too. And in the Midlands, temperatures are increasing to 20 degrees Celsius. Cloudy patches throughout the day with a cool breeze.
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1: Minutes past nine is the time. Hello, hello, hello. Kajal with you till 10 o'clock on The Breakfast Show, UK's number one Asian retro music station, Like a God, Like a Radio Midlands, bringing you the best of nostalgic music here on The Breakfast Show. And we did start off with two beautiful ones from the hit film 1942, A Love Story, Ladki Ko Dekha To Aisa Laga. And then from the film Bade Dilwala, you heard Kahin Na Ja. Aaj kahin mat ja. Main to kahin nahi ja rahi hu. Actually, that's a lie. 10 baje ke baad main kahin ja rahi hu. I'm going to Oxford today. Yeah, I'm going to Oxford City later on today. I've got an event later on which I'm actually hosting, and I'm going to be there for half the day. Pretty excited about it. But that's all. But don't worry, I'm going to be back same time, same place tomorrow here at Laika Radio Network. But that doesn't mean I'm going now. 45 minutes you have left with me. So in this 45 minutes, what we're going to do is we'll still continue playing the best of music, but also just to remind you of our upcoming events and our new Artist of the Week. Artist of the Week is somebody whose birthday is same day as mine. His birth anniversary is same day as mine. I don't know if you could work it out, but if you can, great. If you can't, it's okay, because we've got a beautiful track to start off with. And then, of course, I will be asking you to send me some of his beautiful music so I can play every day on The Breakfast Show. But I'll play that later on. In the meantime,
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1: You know, I forgot to mention actually earlier on that Aisha messaged me, and I mentioned that today is buy a book day. So she said, you're asking the listeners what was the last book they read. Oh no, the last book they bought. That's what I asked. She said, I don't think I have bought a book in so many years. She said, sometimes I do go to the library with the kids, but the library is a whole new atmosphere when you go there. Everything is about reading online or audiobooks. It's very, very difficult to even keep up. She said, I don't think I'll be buying any books. But she said, as the kids have gone back to school, they will be bringing their bedtime stories home. So, you know, in school, we had to always read a book, right? I can't remember what it was called. Book reading time? I can't remember what it was called. And we had to share a chapter of our book with our classmates every day. It doesn't matter what book we were reading, but we had to share a chapter of the book every day. So our teacher knew that we were actually reading the book. Oh my gosh. That was quite fun, because I used to read a lot of Christopher Pike horror books or thriller books, and I loved them. And my teacher would ask me, why do you read books like that? Why can't you read a normal book? So one of my favorite books was called My Best Fiend. Not friend, My Best Fiend. Oh, ye jo book hai na, I'll tell you, I think I've shared this story before, but I'll just share it again. Basically, I loved it. I loved the way my teacher used to narrate the book. You know, she used to read it out to us every day, and I used to love it. I used to look forward to it. Anyways, what happened? The interesting part came. So My Best Friend is about two best friends. I've just found it here. Charlie Ellis and Angela Mitchell. And Charlie Ellis and Angela Mitchell are like two peas in a pod, but also very, very opposite. And the mischief they used to get up to was really funny. Anyways, there was a challenging chapter where it kind of defined their friendship. And I was so excited to know what would happen. Are they going to break up or are they going to make up? Now, bearing in mind, I was in year three. Year three is what? Age seven, I think? Between six and seven. So basically, I was so excited. Kya hoga? Anyway, next day came and my teacher was about to read the book. And guess what happened? My friend was feeling unwell, and she just threw up over my teacher's desk, and the book got damaged. I was so upset. I was like, no, you can't be doing this to me. Nahi. I was like really upset. So my teacher said, find another book and I'll read that out. I never got excited after that. I was very, very disappointed. Anyway, that's all about books, okay? So I'm asking you, have you recently bought a book? Aaj hai National Buy a Book Day. And if you haven't, then it's okay. When what was the last book you read? Do share with me on my WhatsApp number. I'm sure you know what it is, but if you don't,
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4: I'm Louisa Gale, and it remains really slow this Monday morning as you're west on the A46 Warwick bypass. An accident partially blocking the carriageway towards the A4177 Birmingham Road with queues back towards Leamington, and long queues in down of Birmingham through Moseley on Wake Green Road as the temp lights around Grove Avenue are still stuck on red. However, moving better in Tisley on the A41 Warwick Road, the traffic lights by the BP petrol station are back on and working, as are the set on the A457 Dudley Road at Winston Green, and it is moving better now southbound on the M6 from a breakdown at junction 10 for Wolverhampton, as it is southbound on the M1 in Leicestershire from this morning's incident just south of junction 22 for the A50 at Colville.
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What a classic. And our artist of the week is, of course, Manna Dey. Born as Prabodh Chandra Dey on 1st of May, same day as my birthday, 1919, although I wasn't born that year. Professionally known as Manna Dey, the Indian playback singer, music director and musician with a strong foundation in classical music, widely regarded as one of the most versatile and celebrated vocalists in the Indian film industry. He's also credited with bringing Indian classical music into mainstream Hindi cinema and also especially acclaimed for blending classical music elements with popular compositions, a style that played a significant role during the golden era of Hindi cinema. That's, of course, our artist of the week. Manna Dey here on Laika Radio Network. Laika Radio. Good morning to number ending in 311. Thank you for your message. You said, hi, Kajal. I've not bought a book since a long time. Maybe I need to buy one today. It's National Book Day today. And I'm kind of encouraging people to go and buy a book and read it and update me about it. Tell me, share me a chapter every day. I wouldn't mind that. Honestly, I don't. So if you are reading one, do let me know. We've got here number ending in 046. Sunita, how are you doing? Hope you're keeping well. And she said, what is this? Oh my God, she's got so many things. She says, I buy books all the time. She said, in fact, day before yesterday, I bought a cooking book. And she said, my husband has said, you buy books, but you should be writing cookbook. Well, why don't you? That's a good idea. She also visits the library as well. When she's got time, she's her main hobby is to read. Well, look, if you know you're good at cooking and you buy so many cookbooks, and you could actually create your own cookbook, you know. So, yeah, there's no harm in that. Usha says, I bought mine 2 weeks ago, which is from a charity shop, and I returned them. Why did you return them? But my books are thrillers and one is called Lee Child by Jack Reacher. Ooh, that sounds interesting. Or do you return them because they're from a charity shop and you just want to give back? Is that why? And good morning to Selma from Kent. Assalamu alaikum. How are you doing? I hope you have a lovely day, Selma. Whatever it is you do today, enjoy it. Make the most of it.

0: Jasu, good morning to you. Aruna Kemcho, it's the last Monday of Shravan. It is. Good morning to Minal as well, who's loving the morning mantra. And Dilip, you're Hitin Charu. You said, good morning. It's your daughter's birthday today. Her name is Sital. Is it Sital or Shital? Well, happy birthday to your dearest daughter from everybody here at Laika Radio Network. Good morning.
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0: 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A nice 90s classic from the hit film Bazigar. Asha Bhosle, Vinod Rathore on the vocals. 9:36 is the time. A very good morning.

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0: What a classic, Arti Burman with Asha Bhosle and the vocals from the hit film Mahan. You heard it in the breakfast show. 11 minutes to 10 is the time. Good morning. Thank you for your lovely messages coming through. Himanshu, happy anniversary to you. Raj Kumar, good morning to you as well. Intishab is flying to Pakistan for a week. Oh, have a lovely, lovely journey. And, okay, I'm just reading through all your messages. Sorry, I'm so sorry. I'm just like, you know, when I read people's messages, I forget that you're actually listening to me right now. Ramesh and Urmila are celebrating their 57th wedding anniversary. Happy anniversary from everybody here at Laika Radio Network. And then we had Himanshu earlier on. Actually, he did mention as well that it's his anniversary. So wishing him and his beautiful wife a very, very, very happy anniversary.
1: 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Just add hot water and enjoy Coca Noodles in 3 minutes. 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
0: 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Ravi Sharma is up next. He's back. And then I'll see you again tomorrow, same time, same place, where we enjoy the music all over again.
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3: I'm Louisa Gale, and it rains really slow this Monday morning in Coventry and Warwick and West.
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2: Top stories this hour. The Chancellor is redirecting £150 million to northern companies as part of a big speech this morning. The hope is that it will kickstart growth across the country. John Healey will set out his economic agenda following a difficult week which saw government borrowing costs rise sharply. Protesters and police have clashed in Portsmouth. They were trying to stop a reported 140 migrants from being processed after they arrived on a dinghy. A senior government minister has condemned the behaviour, describing it as thuggish. These people told us why they'd joined the protest.
3: Because why are we letting them in our country? Why are they allowed to just come over?
4: What's going on? It's, we'll protect our country from invasion. That's what's happening. You know, from rapists and murderers. That's what's going on.
2: On Saturday, a crowd dressed in black and wearing balaclavas blocked road access to the port of Dover. Five people are dead after an Amazon cargo plane overshot the runway at Miami's main airport. County Sheriff Rosie Cordero Stutz gave an update on what happened to the plane after it hit several vehicles and caught fire.
5: It came to rest at a field adjacent to the airport. At this time, we can confirm that we have at least five deceased individuals, and we have multiple individuals that were transported to local hospitals with unknown injuries.
2: All flights at the airport have been halted with all runways closed. The average UK house price fell by 0.4% last month compared to August in 2025. It's the first year-on-year decrease since November 2023. More than two-thirds of young people think their peers will be able to flout the social media ban. That's according to a recent poll. Restrictions for under-16s are expected to be introduced by next spring. And in sport, Everton came from behind twice to grab a 2-2 draw at home to Manchester United in the Premier League, while Arsenal beat Chelsea 2-1. Hearts are up to second in the Scottish Premiership following a 2-1 win at home to Dundee. They came from a goal down to make it four straight league victories. From Sky News, I'm Faye Rowland.
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4: Top stories this hour. The Chancellor has used his first major speech in the job to insist the UK economy is turning a corner. John Healey says he'll make Great Britain growth Britain again. He also wants to control government spending ahead of next month's budget and promised £150 million to go towards fast-growing businesses in the north of England. Shadow Chief Secretary to the Treasury Richard Fuller thinks it's more of the same.
5: There's nothing that particularly indicates a change in policy on tax and spend. Unfortunately, it looks a bit like John Healey as Rachel Reeves on repeat, coming out with the same answers to the same problems.
4: Meanwhile, Jaguar Land Rover's confirmed plans to cut 4,000 jobs over the next 2 years. Britain's largest car maker is looking to save £1.7 billion in costs. Around 34,000 staff work in its UK operations. Our business correspondent Paul Kelso in Solihull says the firm's battling big global pressures.
6: Tariffs is the enormous one. US tariffs have affected Jaguar Land Rover's ability to sell into its biggest export market, which is the US. Brexit has made supply chains much harder. So you have this confluence of issues. And of course, here at JLR, they were shut down for 6 weeks last year because of a cyber attack.
4: 5 people are dead after an Amazon cargo plane overshot the runway at Miami's main airport. All flights at the airport have been halted, with all runways closed. Hundreds of protesters turned out in Portsmouth last night to demonstrate against migrants arriving in the country after crossing the Channel illegally. They clashed with police and blocked roads for hours in the area. UK house prices have recorded their first annual fall in nearly 3 years. Lloyds says prices were down 0.4% in August compared to the same month in 2025. And the in-betweeners are back. Netflix has announced production has begun on a third movie. Actors Simon Bird, James Buckley, Blake Harrison and Joe Thomas will reprise their roles as Will, Jay, Neil and Simon. From Sky News, I'm Faye Rowlands.
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0: Very good afternoon to you. Weather-wise, भाई क्या कहें, धूप भी खिलेगी और बादल भी घिर के आएंगे, और रात को तो थोड़ी बहुत बारिश की आशंका भी बनी हुई है। मतलब this afternoon we'll see sunshine developing for a time, but thicker cloud will build in again by the evening. तो भाई ये मिलाजुला मौसम चलेगा, लेकिन temperature-wise today in London it is 24 degrees Celsius maximum, and in Midland it will be 20 degrees.
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0: Midlands.
2: The top stories this hour. The Chancellor's used his first major speech since getting the job to insist the UK is turning a corner. John Healey said the government's top priorities are investment, innovation and jobs. He also set out plans to redirect £150 million towards firms in Northern England. But ahead of next month's budget, he brushed off questions about rumoured tax hikes, insisting his aim is to drive growth across the country.
3: We're deeply concerned still about the cost of living and the cost of business. And in the long run, the only way that you deal with that is greater growth. Because without greater growth, businesses can't start paying their workers more. They can't start earning the profits that allow them to reinvest for the future.
2: Meanwhile, Mr. Healey's speech in Coventry took place as Jaguar Land Rover, based in the West Midlands, confirmed it's cutting 4,000 jobs. Britain's largest car maker is looking to save £1.7 billion in costs, putting around 34,000 staff at risk. Professor David Bailey's from the University of Birmingham Business School.
4: Broadly, the automotive industry is getting massively squeezed. We saw only last week Volkswagen announce another 50,000 job cuts. So we're seeing more competition from China. We're seeing very high electricity prices, which is crippling manufacturing.
2: Four people have been arrested on suspicion of murder over the death of a baby girl during a camping trip in Staffordshire. Police say two men and two women were detained after officers were called to land off Strawberry Lane near Great Wyrley on Saturday. Portsmouth City Council has hit out at poor judgment by the Home Office following anti-migration protests, saying the area was completely unsuitable location to land lifeboats. Ministers have condemned the demonstrators' behaviour. Some mortgage rates have jumped, with experts warning of further rises to come. Moneyfacts says the average two-year fix has climbed to 5.63%. And perhaps laughter really is the best medicine. A trial in Turkey suggests laughter therapy could help people with a common lung condition breathe better. From Sky News, I'm Faye Rowlands.
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5: And a good afternoon to you. Temperatures of 24 Celsius maximum temperatures in London and 20 Celsius in the Midlands. Now in London, if you look at this afternoon, we'll see sunshine developing for a time, but thicker cloud will build in again by the evening. It's a warm day, that's what they say. And we have East Midlands, where the temperatures are 20 Celsius maximum, and the afternoon we'll see sunny spells developing, but it will turn overcast by the evening with some rain moving in from the northwest by the end of the day.
0: 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L-Y-C-A. This is Leica.
5: Welcome, Ravi Sharma. And I got my laughter back in the mornings. Aate hi mere ko itna hasaya inhone. Bada maza aaya. 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Welcome back to your hot seat. Meri yaad mein tum... Anyway, gaane suno na dusre.
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0: 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And the film was Ek Phool Char Kaante. 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

Yes, I met Mayor Yogesh Thali and he said, आपको कहीं देखा है? मैंने बोला, भाई, 50 साल से मैं आपको जानता हूँ. So this song dedicated to my friend and of course a great personality who is at the moment in the hot seat as a mayor in Harrow. And congratulations to Amit Gohil and Jagruti Gohil for their lovely business in Rainer's Lane. It was fun. Tasty track.

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0: Film Brahmachari, he directed it. But he didn't write it. It was Sachin Bhoumik.

You've been listening to songs of Bappi Soni, 25th death anniversary. He passed away at the age of 73. The next song, Hemant Daga. Film, Solvasal. Solvasal was directed by none other than Hamare Raj Khosla Ji, Devanand aur Wahida Rahman ki film. The story was written by Bappi Soni.

0: And in the next hour, we're going to remember P.L. 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Congratulations to Anil Gohil and Jagruti Gohil.
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3: Top stories this hour. Authorities in Portsmouth claim the city was ill-prepared and an unsuitable location to bring around 140 migrants ashore, with hundreds of protesters gathering last night. The local councils accused the Home Office of putting people at risk, adding it wasn't consulted on the decision. There were similar demonstrations in Dover in Kent on Saturday. Right-wing activist Daniel Thomas, known as Danny Tomo, is thought to have organised that.
4: It was only yesterday where we warned them that we will not accept this anymore, and that this is no longer an option to tell us that the boat numbers are down. This isn't about the numbers being down. We couldn't get care if it was only 10 arriving every week.
3: Two men and two women have been arrested on suspicion of murdering a baby girl in Staffordshire. Police say the three-month-old died while camping with family. Downing Street's admitted 4,000 job cuts at Jaguar Land Rover makes for an uncertain and concerning time for staff. Meanwhile, Chancellor John Healey insists the economy is turning a corner. Germany's Chancellor says he's deeply shocked after a far-right party surged to a resounding victory in a regional election. The AfD won around 44% of the vote in Saxony-Anhalt, but fell short of an absolute majority to govern. In translated comments, Friedrich Merz, the leader of the Christian Democratic Union, says the result has affected him personally.
5: This is a result that where we cannot go back to business as usual. I'm deeply unsettled also as a person, and this is the hardest defeat that the CDU has had for decades.
3: UK house prices have recorded their first annual fall in nearly 3 years. Lloyds says prices were down 0.4% in August compared to the same month in 2025. And we're told Oasis are not supporting the sale of hundreds of previously unheard material because of its size and significance. The auction house says everything is being handled with full transparency and proper legal process. From Sky News, I'm Nick Quinn.
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0: With 24 Celsius maximum temperatures in London and 20 Celsius maximum temperatures in the Midlands, this afternoon in London we'll see sunshine developing for a time, but thicker cloud will build in again by the evening, but it's going to be a warm day. In the Midlands, the scene is a bit different. This afternoon we'll see sunny spells developing, but it will turn overcast by the evening, with some rain moving in from the northwest by the end of the day.
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0: One down and two to go, and we are remembering P.L. Santoshi, a jack of all trades. He is the father of Rajkumar Santoshi. Hum baat karte hain thodi der mein. P.L. Santoshi ke gaane suniyega.
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2: Suna aapne wo gana? 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

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It was produced by Alhad Chitra. But what a beauty. But aage jo main aapko sunane wala hoon, that is to end this hour in a beautiful way. Yes, I mean a beautiful way. Because inhone jitna rang dikhaya apni lyrics se, वैसे ही एक फिल्म की स्टोरी कही, कहानी लिखी और उसके अंदर संगीत भी बड़ा हिट रहा. सुनेंगे तो सुनिए.

0: stories this hour. Hampshire Police says a small number of officers were injured during anti-migrant protests in Portsmouth last night. Around 140 people were brought ashore by RNLI boats. But authorities claim the city was ill-prepared and wasn't consulted. They were processed in Kent. Donna Jones is Hampshire's Tory Police and Crime Commissioner.
1: I'm really, really concerned that the government has effectively lost control of the much wider hundreds of miles of coastline of Britain now. We've had one crossing. We should be preparing for more. And the protests that have come off the back of it are also a very worrying escalation.
0: Home Office insists it's doing the hard and necessary work to stop small boat crossings. Four people have been arrested on suspicion of murder after a three-month-old baby girl was found dead while camping with her family in Staffordshire. Emergency services were called to reports of a child in cardiac arrest in Woodland in Great Whirley on Saturday. Downing Street standing by its refusal to consider bailing out Jaguar Land Rover after the carmaker confirmed 4,000 job cuts. Number 10's admitted it's a concerning time for workers. JLR still recovering from a cyber attack and the impact of US tariffs. Professor David Bailey is from the University of Birmingham Business School.
2: Broadly, the automotive industry is getting massively squeezed. We saw only last week Volkswagen announce another 50,000 job cuts. So we're seeing more competition from China. We're seeing very high electricity prices, which is crippling manufacturing.
0: Figures suggest almost half of eligible primary school pupils didn't get a flu vaccine last year. Parents are being urged to return consent forms in good time to ensure their child doesn't miss out. Dolly Parton's sisters issued a plea to fans over what she calls fake AI garbage on social media following her death. Stella says some things being posted are challenging to absorb. And former England batter Kevin Peterson's been appointed to work with the men's white ball teams. He'll act as a specialist mentor in the build-up to next year's Cricket World Cup. From Sky News, I'm Nick Corrace.
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4: And the temperatures will recede from 24 Celsius to 15 Celsius in the London area and to 13 Celsius from 20 Celsius in the Midlands area. Now, tonight will be cloudy in London. Cloudy and wet with outbreaks of rain moving in from the west, which will be heavy at times. It will be a breezy night. And let's look at Midlands. Tonight will be cloudy and breezy with a band of rain moving in from the northwest, which will be heavy at times, turning drier towards the end of the night.
3: 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Ali Brambat.
4: Two down and one to go. I'm so happy with all the messages that you sent me. Mala, that was a beautiful message. You never disappoint me. You are playing so many beautiful songs and I am learning a lot of things regarding Indian songs. I'm glad.
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4: Leica Gold played a tribute to P.L. Santoshi in the last hour. Now we're going to play two songs of his son's film, Rajkumar Santoshi, another wonderful producer and director. Films Barsaat and Ghayal.

0: And we are listening to the songs of Rajkumar Santoshi, the son of P.L. Santoshi, jinki tribute humne last hour mein ki. To inke bete ki bhi karamat hum kyun na sunaye aapko. So, the two songs of Barsaat and Ghayal. Main hoon Bali Brahmbhatt with Gold Afternoons, available on 1035 medium wave, DAB, Alexa, Google Home, and LaikaGold.com. And Laika Radio Midlands, 426th day of Laika Radio Midlands, which was established on 1st of July 2025. And at 4 p.m., it's going to be Sandy Shah to take over from me on a Drive Time, and Raj Patan on Laika Radio Midlands from 4 to 7 p.m. And they had a wonderful time. That is, Raj Patan and our Laika Parivar were at the properties exhibition meeting all the wonderful stars. And well done to Raj Patan and team over the weekend. And not only that, this show has got our artist of the week next coming, and that is Mannada. Mannada ke maine socha tha ke wo ye ishq ishq hai jo qawwali thi, par maine socha ke inke saath dusre teen singers bhi ga rahe hain, to fir artist of the week mein main unka ek solo geet aapko kyun na sunaun. So maine ek acha sa geet chuna hua hai, which is beautifully sung by Mannada and picturized on Dharmendra Sahib. So you're going to enjoy it. Promise you that much. Jude rahiyega for rest of the hour. And it's going to be nothing but fun, fun, fun as we go along. The show is sponsored by Jaimin.
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0: Artist of the week, none other than Manada. ऐसे गाने सुनकर दिल खुश हो जाता है क्योंकि मन्ना दा ने जी जान से गाना गाया और पिक्चराइज हुआ हमारे धर्म पाजी पे और इन्होंने भी क्या एक्टिंग की, वाह वाह. नाउ यू नो व्हाट, आई विल टेल यू समथिंग. बिग बॉस इज बैक. The 20th season of Big Boss is back. 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From this Sunday, 6th of September. 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And for the first time, Jio Hotstar will stream every episode along with a live 24/7 feed from the Big Boss 20 house. 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
1: Traffic and travel.
4: Problems as you head northbound on the M42 this afternoon. It's fully shut because of a vehicle fire. Junction 5A at Birmingham Airport through to 6 at Coventry. Got congestion all the way back to Junction 4 at Shirley. Fairly slow northbound the M5 as well, approaching the M6 at Junction 8. Already taken about half an hour to get through there. Picking up queues at Stourbridge as well, with restrictions remaining on Racecourse Lane following serious fire a couple of weeks back. Norton Road through to Worcester Lane, you do have a diversion there. By and large elsewhere though, not a bad picture. Certainly checking in with the roadworks at Bearwood, Barnsley Road, Coping, despite those restrictions from Sandham Road through to New Talbot Junction, with the diversion route holding up well. That's the latest. I'm Ed Shepherd.
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0: This song I especially dedicate to Harish Marwaha, a wonderful singer, and इनको जो समझ है संगीत की मैं दाद देता हूँ. कल्याण जी आनंद जी का संगीत मजरू की लिरिक्स.
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2: The top stories this hour. Hampshire police are trying to track down suspects involved in violence during an anti-migrant protest in Portsmouth last night. A small number of officers were injured and patrol vehicles damaged. City authorities say 140 migrants arrived without consultation before they were transferred to Kent for processing. Craig Jones helped organise the demonstration.
3: They're absolutely safe in France, every other country that they come through. Then they get on a boat and put their own lives at risk to travel 200 miles, I believe it was, from Cherbourg over to here, or 100 miles, I might be wrong. Why are they worried about what I say verbally?
2: Organisers of a similar protest in Dover on Saturday claim there was no violence towards police. A murder inquiry is underway after a three-month-old girl died while camping with family in Woodland in Staffordshire. Four people have been arrested and bailed after emergency services were called to reports of a baby in cardiac arrest on Saturday. Jaguar Land Rover's confirmed plans to shed 4,000 jobs, nearly 10% of its workforce. The carmaker is trying to save £1.7 billion. Germany's Chancellor says he's deeply shocked by the far right sweeping to a near outright majority in a state election. Friedrich Merz is warning the AfD's surge in popularity in Saxony-Anhalt, taking 44% of the vote, will have an international impact.
4: We need extensive reforms in Germany, and not only in a rational way. We also have to speak out to our people on an emotional scale. It's about nothing more and nothing less than the future of our country and about the chances that our grandchildren are going to have about their opportunities.
2: The by-election's been formally triggered following Keir Starmer's decision to resign as an MP. The vote in his central London constituency of Holborn and St Pancras is expected on the 8th of October. And former Wales captain Ashley Williams has joined Craig Bellamy's coaching staff ahead of the upcoming Nations League campaign. From Sky News, I'm Nick Qureshi.
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5: Right, checking what the weather is saying for your Monday, and it's going to be decent tonight in London, dropping down to about 15 degrees Celsius. Tomorrow, 20 degrees Celsius, little bit of rain here and there, and in the Midlands tonight, dropping down to 13, a gentle breeze around, including our new territory, Birmingham, that we're broadcasting, and also tomorrow set to be cloudy with highs about 18 degrees Celsius in the Midlands.
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0: is Aini from the film 3-2. 9 minutes after 4 o'clock.
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0: Raj Badham. A nice little giggle at the end always just makes me happy, you know that. It always does. That's the same with the other song, Tori Si Daru, Shreya Ghoshal. She does the whole kind of giggle at the end. Oh my life, over the weekend it was crazy. I mean, Dubai Property Expo was just fantastic. Gotta say a massive, massive shout out to NKN Media. What a laugh we had over the last couple of days. And of course, to the team as well. Of course, Niraj was there. We had Deep Raja there. We had Ruby Raza. Sonia was there. Rida Khan was there. Cam from our team was there as well. So everyone, we all had lots and lots of fun. And of course, Arbaaz Khan was there. Chiranga Singh was there. And so was Nargis Fakhri. Honestly, 2 days of just entertainment. And it was just entertainment, but great property talk and, you know, investing in Dubai properties. Really, really good 2 days exhibition. Details are available also on our socials. Do check out the pictures if you missed out at Leica Radio. And of course, yesterday, the launch of Big Boss. We're talking lots about Big Boss now, the next 3 months or so. Lots of Big Boss, Big Boss Wali Bate here on Leica Radio. And of course, on Drive, you know how much I love it. I just found some of the names on there. I was like, who are they? Like, who are they? And you know, months before, they start teasing about all these names are going to be going into the Big Boss house. And none of them, I don't think any of them at all. Except I think Mary Com, I think she's the only one that kind of stood out to be the true one out of the rumours. Everyone else is just like, huh? Who is this person? Oh, actually, Mahi Vij as well. So Mahi Vij, who was previously married to Jay Banushali, I do know her as well. So yeah, the rest of them, I'm like, okay, I need to give it a bit of time now to kind of just digest and understand who they are. I think there's a couple of Larakia. Couple of the girls in there, they're definitely Larakia. And there's, Ghazi, you know? That guy as well. I think he was giving his fake age at one time yesterday. I was watching the live feed. It was quite hilarious. Have you seen the live feed, by the way? The live feed is on Jio Hotstar. Do check it out. It's absolutely brilliant to see Big Boss being streamed live from the house. And if you've got Sky TV, you can just tell it to play Hotstar and it will give you a Big Boss on that, which is fantastic. Anyway, lots of talk about that. Also, lots of talk about what's going on at the cinemas. There's lots of talk about Pranidhi Chopra. She's making a bit of a comeback with this Netflix series. All that and more coming up for you. Right now, let's continue the feel-good track.
2: L-Y-C-A. This is Leica.
0: Gotta say hi to my lovely Sharfoon. Sharfoon, lots of love. You are loving it up. And also sunning you up in Egypt at the moment. You said 34 degrees here. Hot, hot, hot. Have a fantastic time, all right? And also, Rekha, you're listening, as always. Lots of love from me to you. Junaid, you're listening in Bradford. Hi to you. Thanks very much. And yes, I have got Aftab Shivdasani on my show tomorrow. Now, you sent me a question for him. I can't wait to have Aftab. Tomorrow, he's going to be on my show tomorrow afternoon or evening, all right? So watch his space for that. Ash, hello to you as well. Priya, thanks very much for your lovely words. Keep on listening. Like a

0: think that's Yedilah Shikana playing here on Like a Radio. So good, isn't it? I stand by then. I've got my filmy scramble coming up for you. La, la, la, la. And also an amazing classic.
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0: You know, I was watching this speech earlier by the new Chancellor, John Ely, and I just thought, yeah, okay, I understand. Yeah, I don't know what he's trying to do. He's definitely got a new approach and a lot more different to the previous Chancellor, which was Rachel Reeves. However, I just felt he was a bit bored. You know, in terms of when he was giving that message, I was like, oh, I'm switching off. I'm not really kind of connecting with him much. I don't know what was going on with him. And he looked a little kind of nervous as well, to an extent. Would love to know your thoughts on him. I don't want to get too much into politics, but just the way he came across. Right, on the way for you next then, let's do this.
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0: It's all about Diljit Dosanjh this week, isn't it? And I've got some news about Diljit Dosanjh very soon as well. This is

0: I think that is a love like this. It's so good, isn't it? Diljit Dosanjh. As I was telling you, we've got some news about Diljit Dosanjh coming up for you very, very soon. I think we'll be able to tell you about that tomorrow, right? So watch this space for that. Lots of exciting things happening here at the Leica Radio Network. I mean, so many big things happening. Just watch this space. So many more big announcements coming your way. Actually, one announcement we're giving this week and another one in the next... Actually, I'll say two announcements coming this week, all right? One's about Diljit Dosanjh, though. Away from that, I've got to say hi to my lovely Jasmine, who is tuned in. Jasmine! Happy Monday, my PR to you. Sham, you're tuned in as well, as always. Thanks very much for your lovely words. And Syrah, hello to you. Sending you lots and lots of love. Right, moving on then. I've got my choice active on the way for you, Magda Sepele. Let's see today's Filmy Scramble.
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0: And today it's a short DJ film title, so I've added two extra letters in there, right? So there's two extra letters to kind of get you off course, all right? So today's Filmy Scramble are the following letters: Alpha Lima AF DSI. So Alpha Lima AF DSI spells which film title? If you're not getting in touch right now with your answers, LAF DSI. If you know, get in touch. My number in the studio is...
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0: في منداز ايغا مساء برساتكا. As always, up to you to get voting right now. And if you want a Purana Gana, I've got a classic lined up.
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1: Traffic and Travel.
3: Picking up some delays as you head northbound on the M42 tonight. It's completely shut because of a vehicle fire. Junction 5, Solihull through to 6, Birmingham Airport. We've also got queues on the northbound side of the M5, approaching the M6 at Junction 8. About a 30-minute build-up there. Starbridge traffic also fairly slow. Racecourse Lane still shut following off from that serious fire a couple of weeks back. We have a diversion from Norton Road through to Worcester Lane. Generally elsewhere, though, fairly standard picture for a Monday. Queues beginning to build in the usual spots. Just watch out for the ongoing works at Redditch. We've got temporary lights on Birmingham Road there approaching Dagenham End Road, and also temporary lights at Rugby on Dunchurch Road near to the school. That's the latest. I'm Ed Shepherd.
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2: It was just another day, a familiar drive through familiar country. 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

0: Plug, and that starring the lead. Oh, it's Sarah Bono in it as well. Yeah, they get husband and wife both in it. So there you go, what a classic. Right, anyway, you can catch Like a Gold at 10:35 a.m. Do check it out, and also details are available on likeagold.com. Right, away from that, got to say hi to you. There's a lot of you messaging today. I don't know what's going on. Hi to you all. So hi going out to Vidaj. Vidaj, hi, special thanks. Okay, this is for Bali, which I'll definitely forward on to. Chirag, hi to you. It was lovely seeing you over the weekend at the event at Dubai Property Expo. Saad, hi to you. Thanks very much for your message, and you're a massive Diljit Dosanjh fan, so we'll bring you some news very soon about that. And also, Sarah saying, love the post from the weekend at Danube Properties. And also the Dubai Property Expo, yes. And as for Urbaz, you know what? It was like a very kind of whirlwind kind of visit for him. So I think it's time to speak to him. I mean, we said hi, but not an interview. Hema, hi to you. Lots of love. You love the classic that I played a short while ago. And also lots of love to my Varsha, who has messaged me as well. Varsha, dear Sadapia from me to you. And D, you messaged in saying, I'm here. Listen to your fan playlist. And the answer is absolutely right for today's Filmy Scramble. Thank you. Junaid, you voted for track number two. Lena, hi to you, sending you lots of love. And you voted for track number two. And also Mina got your message, thanks very much.
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0: What a track it is, Raat Fateh Khan, strutting his stuff there. Nazar Se Nazam Ali. Don't forget also, Raat Fateh Khan is coming to town in April next year with his son as a special tribute to Ustad Nusrat Fateh Ali Khan. 30 years since he passed away. So it's going to be a very special concert that Leica Radio is the partner for. Right, away from that, quick reminder on my choice active and also my filmy scramble today. The letters are as follows. L-A-F-D-S-I. So L-A-F-D-S-I spells which film title? Remember, there's two extra letters in there. So if you can work out which film title that is, get in touch and let me know. And also today's choice active.
1: Choice active. Drive time.
0: Choice active, track one, Ishq Meena. And track two, Andaz. Aayega Maza Barsaat Ka. So get voting right now. Winning song on the way for you shortly. 4:41. Back in a minute. Like a radio.
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0: It is so good, isn't it? A bit Shadow Mirang playing Gang Like Radio, Shahrukh Khan and Deepika Padukone in that. So the answer for my filmy scramble, sorry Chirag and Junaid, you want to know what the letters were again, but so I'll let you know the answer. The answer was Fida. Fida was the answer. The letters were L-A-F-D-S-I. I can tell you now that the letters S and L were the red herrings, all right? Ali Abadul, hi to you. Lots of love. And also, you voted for track number 2. Manoj, hi to you. Thanks very much for your kind words as well. Keep it still like a radio as always and keep supporting all of the output across our radio stations. 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
1: 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Traffic and travel.
2: Still some delays as you head northbound on the M42 this afternoon. It's fully shut following on from a vehicle fire earlier. Junction 5 at Solihull through to 6, Birmingham Airport. That does mean a diversion via the hollow circle symbol. Of course, extended journey times fairly significantly given the time of day. Hindley traffic busy as well. Wolverhampton Road out towards the Hindley Crossroads through the roadworks adding about 5 or 10 minutes on. Similar build-up at Birchfields after an accident on the southbound side of Hampstead Road. We've got a blockage there from Gibson Road through to Holly Road, so bus service 16 having to divert as a result. Also worth watching out for restrictions at Stourbridge following from that serious fire a couple of weeks back. Racecourse Lane remaining shut.
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2: Top stories this hour. Hampshire police say some officers were injured during last night's anti-migrant protests. They stemmed from the arrival of around 140 people, which authorities in Portsmouth say they weren't prepared to process. Some protesters in balaclavas blocked roads and didn't leave until around 3 a.m. Far-right activist Danny Tomo, who led similar demonstrations in Dover on Saturday, interrupted an interview in Portsmouth with Reform UK's Zia Youssef.
3: The men in this country, they're standing up for their women and children. What happened here last night, it was controlled. Okay, the men of this country were here to send a message that something more needs to happen than words.
4: You smashed you up some police vehicles.
3: No, that was nothing to do with us. That was nothing to do with us.
2: A teenager is among four people arrested over the death of a three-month-old baby girl while camping in Woodland in Staffordshire. Two men and two women have been questioned on suspicion of murder. The mayor of the West Midlands says he wants the skills of Jaguar Land Rover staff to stay in the region after confirmation 4,000 jobs are to go over 2 years. The majority affect JLR's UK operations. The news comes as the Chancellor insists the UK is turning a corner, but John Healey admits there are still hurdles.
5: We're deeply concerned still about the cost of living and the cost of business. And in the long run, the only way that you deal with that is greater growth. Because without greater growth, businesses can't start paying their workers more. They can't start earning the profits that allow them to reinvest for the future.
2: The King has reconfirmed Prince Harry and Meghan will remain non-working royals following the Sussexes' return to the UK. Their status as private citizens has been clarified in a letter to a number of government organisations. Pakistan have launched an internal investigation into reports of disciplinary issues during their current test tour of England. The move comes after seven players were sent home and major changes made to the coaching staff following defeats at Headingley and Lords. And the Inbetweeners are making a return. Productions are underway on a third film for Netflix. From Sky News, I'm Nick Horatian.
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6: Right, checking what the weather is saying for your Monday with the way things stand right now in London. Tonight dropping at about 15 degrees Celsius, light cloud and gentle breeze. Tomorrow in London, 19 degrees Celsius. Little bit of rain here and there. And in the Midlands tonight dropping down to 13 degrees Celsius, gentle breeze again. And tomorrow in the Midlands, including our new territory, Birmingham, 18 degrees Celsius.
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6: It's absolutely madness here at Leica HQ. You know that. We've got so many big announcements that we're coming. In fact, in the next day or so, we'll be telling you one of the first announcements. Oh, yes. Also, lots of love to, is it Peru Peru? Thanks very much for your message. You love Sunya Sunya that I played before 5 o'clock, which is a song that I don't play normally, but Arijit Singh was on it. Well, let's do this.
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0: So think of that, he's from the film Andaz here on Laika Radio. Raj Badden. Alka Yagni Gorsal Pablo Supriya's vocals. Are you doing gorgeous? You're right. Monday driving it is. You know what? Still getting over the weekend because it was just a crazy weekend we had. Of course, some of the team was at a couple of other events, and then I was at the Dubai Property Expo, which was at the Hilton Park Lane in London. Absolutely brilliant time. I mean, not just the star thing. I mean, the star thing is one thing. I don't really get starstruck by anyone. You know, Chitrangda Singh was nice. I know he's far, if you have known her from before as well. So it's nice kind of reconvene, but no. But I've got to say, in terms of the event itself, it was fantastic. And it's all thanks to NKN Media that brought the show together. And of course, shows like Array Network, once again, as its official radio partner. Right, Big Boss. Let's talk about Big Boss. Now, I want your take on the contestants that have gone into the Big Boss house. Because me, personally, I was expecting a lot more bigger names on there. However, I think there are a couple of potentials that could possibly change the game a little bit. So let me just tell you, Mary Com, she's a bit ludarky. And did she say, I don't know whether it was on the program last night or whether it was on the live feed that I was watching later, she said to one of the contestants, she goes, I'm a legend, so she needs to be treated different. I'm like, what? This thing, Mary Com, not too sure whether anyone's going to buy that, so you need to kind of pipe down a little bit. The other one is that, is it Arishfa Khan? I think she definitely has the potential, but she's at like 28 million followers on Instagram, and even Salman Khan said, he goes, like, you got more followers than me. I'm like, yeah, how many have you bought, really? I mean, Arishfa Khan, not too sure about you, but I think she looks a bit Ladakhi, and I like some of the Ladakhi ones. Amrita Pali Dubey, I think she was also Ladakhi as well. I think she was saying something about the mirrors, which I was quite intrigued about, but anyway, quite interesting. Now, Ghazi Thakur, I was telling you about him, I think he's definitely got something about him as well. Not in a good way, but I think more in the fact that he'll stir some trouble in the house. So, yeah, and then Mahi Vij, I think she's being a bit of a prima donna. I think she's definitely one to watch as well. I think she's not going to be too used to with the kind of dynamics in the Big Boss house. And I think she's going to be a bit of a drama queen. Let's see what happens on her front as well. So like I said, it's going to be interesting to see. I was expecting a few more big names, but you never know. I mean, it's just started, so I'm sure they're going to be chucking a few more extra new housemates in this. So we shall see what happens on that front. Away from that, a new poll says that kids would head straight back to the age of the dinosaurs if they had a time machine. And not for the history books and not for the science, but because they want to stand there and stare at an actual dinosaur like it's the most normal thing in the world. Really? Dinosaurs don't really do anything for me. I mean, yeah, even watching Jurassic Park every now and then, I'm like, really? I don't really do anything. Nah. I think I'm happy with where we are at the moment. And that's it. If anything, I'll probably like go back to my college and uni days. I think that's when I had the most fun. Even now, I'm having fun, but obviously fun of a different kind because we're all working, aren't we? So, so that's why. And away from that, some other bits to share with you, because in the world of showbiz, there's also news about Netflix confirming the premiere date for their upcoming series. It's called Shuck, Trust No One. And it also stars Jennifer Wingett as well as Brinny Chopra. Well, Jennifer Wingett, her name was also flying around in the Big Boss house as well, but she ain't going to be a part of it. So there you go, that is there as well. And, anyway, keep it in. I'll tell you more about that. Oh, by the way, I was watching Katharina Canada yesterday. What's going on with Jasmine? She's always crying. Oh, man. Again, started sobbing again yesterday. I understand, you know, you have anxiety, but you're in a show where you're going to be facing your demons and your fears. Every 2 seconds when I see her, she's crying. Like, calm down, woman.
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0: Anyway, let's continue with the feel-good tracks here on Laika Radio. This one then dropped last week, and since then, it has been playing quite a lot on the Laika Radio network. Jubi Nautiyal with Suverna Tiwari, taken from a brand new film called Van, which stars Siddharth Malhotra and also Tamanna Bhatia as well. The song here is called Samjona. Meri baat samjhe? Have you? Or are you just saying it? Let me know, right? It is your Laika Radio. It is me, Vaj Badden, here on Drive, sponsored by Pepe's Piri Piri.
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0: Avec la Sam Jonah, Thank You Like Radio, Jubino Dial. That's a very nativari. Taking the film Van, releasing later on this month.
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0: No time for today's Lyrical Miracle. I've got the following set of lyrics for you. You guys tell me from which song I've taken these lyrics from. And quite an easy one today. It's quite a fun one, so tell me which song it is. When I say to you, Root ke na jao meri jaan, paas meri aao meri jaan. Jaan, jaan. So, Root ke na jao meri jaan, paas meri aao meri jaan are the lyrics from which song? If you know, get in touch.
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0: Once again, Root ke na jao meri jaan, paas meri aao meri jaan. If you know, get in touch. Would love to hear from you.
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0: your lip, Young Like a Radio. Gonna say hi also to Sham, who's listening in Leicester. Sham, hi to you. Lots of good answers coming in for today's Lyrical Miracle, by the way. I love the way you're spelling the song. You give me all the letters from the alphabet, aren't you? Love that. Right on the way for you next, then, I have got...
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0: La Pata from Ekta Tiger is up next.
1: Raj Patton. Traffic and travel.
2: I'm Samantha Dean. The M42 northbound, there was an earlier vehicle fire between Junction 5 Solihull Bypass and 6 Birmingham Airport, but traffic's returning to normal. Whibtoff and the B4455 Fossways partially blocked. Slow traffic due to an accident at Mere Lane. Handsworth, the B4124 Hampstead Road southbound blocked. Slow traffic due to an accident from Holly Road to Gibson Road. The M5 northbound delays at the M6 at Junction 8. At Himley, the A449 Wolverhampton Road's queuing. That's at the B4176 Dudley Road at Himley Crossroads. That's in the roadworks area.
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I think a lot of Patel playing Young Like a Radio, sounding absolutely fab. Of course, Salman Khan starring in that. Although Salman Khan was in good energy yesterday when he opened up a Big Boss, dancing away, having a bit of a laugh and joke with the contestants. Going to be a pretty good sport. I think some of the angry kind of posts that we get to see on social media, I think some of the press in India, proper trouble him, and that's why he gets gusta bachara. Away from that, I've got to tell you, tomorrow on my show, Aftab Shivdasani joins me on the phone. It's going to be a good chat because he is doing a show with Sanjay Kapoor, also with Amantrika and Mayuri Padalia, with Jade Entertainment bringing to you Bollywood legends. So Aftab Shivdasani will be here on my show. I'll be talking about that. Don't forget, it takes place on Sunday, the 27th of September, at Leicester's De Montfort Hall. Exclusive radio partner is, of course, Leica Radio. We've been telling you about Ustad Radford Ali Khan and his son. They're both going to be in London for a very special show. Next year, TCO presents Ustad Radford Ali Khan, a tribute to his uncle Ustad Nusrat Ali Khan on his 30th death anniversary. One date only, Sunday 18th of April 2027 at the O2 London. Radio partners, Leica Radio, right? And away from that, Lavinda Vidali's upcoming as well, Friday 16th of October at the Crystal Grand Slough, and Sunday the 18th of October at the ITC Birmingham. It's going to be amazing. I'll tell you now, so many concerts that Leica Radio, Network's exclusive radio partner for. 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

0: Get on. Don't forget, some news about Dorji Dosanjh coming up for you as well, because it's all eyes on his massive UK tour, which gets underway this week. We'll tell you more about that here on Like Radio. I think I'll tell you tomorrow. So keep it. I feel like telling you now, but oh no, I'll tell you tomorrow, right? So keep it if you're a Dorji fan. Right, moving on then.
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0: Well, a quick reminder on my Lyrical Miracle. Which song comes to mind when I say to you, Rootke na jao meri jaan, pass mere aao meri jaan. Rootke na jao meri jaan, pass mere aao meri jaan. If you know which song that is, let me know. Here's the number.
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0: Jazz, lots of love to you. You love Nina that I played. Lots of Pierre and also Saffron, hi to you. And you got the answer right. Rohan Kida Vire. You also got the answer right as well. And Sanam, Sanam Meri Sanam from London. You got the answer right. Rima, hi to you. You also got the answer right as well. And Gargi, how amazing was it to meet you over the weekend at the Dubai Property Expo, brought to you by NKN Media. You said, hi Raj, listening in. It was such a pleasure to see you. So nice, thank you. Itni sari tarifa, mujhe achhi nahi lagti, but thank you very much. And also, hello going out to Wajahat, who's listening in as well. And also to Apurva, hi to you. And to my lovely Yashoda, you're tuned in as well.
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0: It is so good, isn't it? Balan Pichkari playing Yeah Like a Radio. Yeah, Giovanni, yeah, Divani. Let's say hi to Saffron. Saffron saying, Raj, can you tell us about Diljit Dosanjh today? Okay. To wait for another day. Yeah, unfortunately, yeah. Just waiting on some of the technical stuff on that. And I'll tell you more about it as soon as I can, all right? Lots of announcements coming this week, by the way, as the Like a Radio network just keeps on growing. All thanks to Yopian.
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0: Do you know what? You're sure that I'm not sure whether you want me to mention this on the radio, but she seems to be very happy today. She was looking at a new vacuum and she seems to be really happy that she's got a new vacuum. And she's talking about the suction and how well it is doing all the cleaning. Okay. I think, you know, as we get older, I think perks like that definitely make us feel better. I've got to admit one thing too. You know, you get those electric mops. You get one of those electric mops, yeah? I invested in one of those as well. Not that I do much mopping myself, because I have got domestic help who come to do my apartment. But just saying, had one just as a backup, so I got one last week and I was using it. I was like, this is nice. Remember the old days when you used to get one of the other mops? Anyway, I got that and I haven't used it much. I've just used it for like an hour and that was it. Let's give all this back in the box. But we do get excited over little things like that, don't we? Is there anything that you've had recently that you've been excited over? Maybe something that you thought, actually, a few years ago, wouldn't we be talking about it, but now, getting older, I'm talking about it. Let me know your thoughts. 5:49.
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0: By the way, Zoe in EastEnders, she's been killed off this week, isn't it? What the fuck, man? You ain't usually. So, we're talking about EastEnders in the next hour.
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4: I'm Samantha Dean. At Kenilworth, the A46 is queuing for 3 miles. One lane's closed due to emergency repairs. That's from Leamington Road at Kenilworth to the A45 Stonebridge Highway, adding around 30 minutes to your journey. Whibtoft and the B4455 Fossways partially blocked. Slow traffic due to an accident at Mere Lane. Himley, the A449 at Wolverhampton Road's queuing at Dudley Road in the roadworks. At Amblecote, the A491 High Street at Stourbridge is queuing at Vicarage Road in the roadworks. And again at Stourbridge Racecourse Lane, no through traffic allowed due to fire service activity.
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0: It is such a good track, isn't it? Mira del Natoro. Jasmine, you got the answer right, by the way. And Manisha, thanks very much for your lovely words. It's now 6 o'clock.
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3: Top stories this hour. The organiser of an anti-migrant protest in Kent on Saturday insists there was no violence towards police and has defended activists wearing balaclavas. Danny Tono has been speaking from Portsmouth, where a similar demonstration last night saw some officers injured. 120 migrants were brought ashore in the city, where authorities claim they weren't prepared to process them. Policing Minister Sarah Jones says there can be no excuse for threatening behaviour or serious disruption.
4: Again, no arrests were made on the night. However, investigations are ongoing, and where criminality is identified, those responsible should expect to face the consequences.
3: Four people have been arrested on suspicion of murder after a three-month-old girl died while camping with family in Staffordshire Woodland. Emergency services were called out on Saturday morning to a report of a baby in cardiac arrest. The Chancellor insists the British economy is turning a corner. John Healey's speech in Coventry came as nearby Jaguar Land Rover confirmed 4,000 job cuts, most of them in the UK. The German Chancellor's warning the far-right's regional victory in the state of Saxony-Anhalt will have an international impact. Friedrich Merz says he's deeply shocked by the AfD's result. Officials in the US are investigating what caused an Amazon cargo plane to overshoot a runway and hit several vehicles, leading to the deaths of five people. Experts say investigators will determine whether the Boeing jet touched down too late at Miami International Airport. This was the moment the incident was reported on air traffic control.
5: Looks like we have an aircraft overran the runway.
6: Yes, sir.
7: Planes on fire, planes on fire. Put your game faces on.
3: Former footballer Joey Barton will remain in custody until his trial next year. He denies causing grievous bodily harm with intent outside a golf club on Merseyside. And Kevin Peterson's rejoining England ranks. Former batter's accepted a white ball coaching role. From Sky News, I'm Nick Creation.
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0: It does seem cloudy and getting darker, isn't it? So tonight, temperatures dropping down to about 15 degrees Celsius in London. Light rain expected, and tomorrow, 19 degrees Celsius with a bit more rain. And in the Midlands, that includes our new territory, Birmingham, as well. Tonight, dropping down to 13 degrees Celsius, and gentle breeze will continue. Tomorrow, 18 degrees Celsius with a lot more cloudy spells.
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0: 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So on the way for you, keep it here. I've got my sequencer on the way for you. But now let's go back to back. 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And Sulli Avanci.
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0: It's a proper rock star gunner, isn't it? Milne hai mujhse aayi. Oh man, good track, isn't it? Arijit Singh from the film Aashiqui. This song doesn't get played much, but you know what? I really like it. It's one of those kind of like hidden tracks, and Arijit Singh sounding so good on that. For Aditya Roy Kapoor, what a movie! What a movie! Of course, Aashiqui 2. Raj Badham. 12 minutes after 6, Monday Drive, how you doing? So do you know what? There's lots happening on the East Enders front at the moment. There seems to be lots of actors that are going, leaving the show. Some new ones that are coming, some that are being recast, again. Anyway, the latest that we're getting to hear is that we are going to be seeing the return of Ashmeet Ash Kaur. Remember Ash? The daughter of, what's her name again? Can't remember what her name is. Anyway, she is going to have a new actor playing her role. It's going to be interesting to see what happens, all right? Because before it was Gurleel Kaur Gocha, who was playing Ash, but she has now been replaced by an actress by the name of Sakira Vel. All right, so that's happening later on this year. So it's all by the Panazers and how things will be changing. Suki. And, of course, her daughter, Ash, having a bit of a reunion, all right? So we'll keep it here. I'll tell you more about that. And also, Zoe is going to be going this week. I think she's going to be facing her untimely death in the show. So let's see what happens, all right? So I think Thursday is where we're going to be seeing the kind of build-up to that and her demise on the show. So that's happening. And there's lots happening with this whole wedding saga as well. I've not watched the last couple of episodes, but I know there's lots happening. I was kind of bored in between there because then they introduced that new family. I was like, what's going on? Didn't really like it much. But now I think the wedding thing is pretty good. I like the whole storyline to do with Ravi. I like the Cindy bit. I think Cindy is hilarious in it. So yeah, let's see what happens. Right, away from that, there's also this very sad news about Jaguar Land Rover, which is set to cut 4,000 jobs. That was announced earlier today. The company blamed significant challenges within the auto industry and said it was moving decisively to strengthen its competitiveness. All right, so there you go. That is making the headlines. There's also story here to do with Andy Burnham. Will next week meet scores of leading company bosses for the first time as the government seeks to reassure the private sector about its growth agenda ahead of its budget, which executives believe could trigger further rises in the corporate tax burden. As I say, there seems to be a lot going ahead of the budget, which will be unveiled at the end of October. Right, anyway, that's happening. There's some... I want to know what's happening with the Big Boss phone, all right? So keep me posted. If you're watching Big Boss, keep tagging me in at Raj Badham. I want to know what you think, because I'll be bringing you all the updates here on Drive. There's also Hanuman Ansh, a brand new film that is breaking every box office record that there is for a film of its genre. Now, the film is doing really, really well. In fact, it's a surprise hit, and the film is now also releasing at UK cinemas on the 11th of September. It's going to be huge. The 11th of September, Hanuman Ansh, the brand new film. Also, Jay, hello to you. It's your birthday, but you want me to keep it on the D-Lo? Well, if you're celebrating with Leica, I can't keep things on the D-Lo, so... Oh, yes, happy birthday to you. Jay, wishing you all the best for your big birthday today. And thank you so much for the love that you give to Leica Ray Network. Once again, happy birthday, best wishes. Dil se pyar.
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0: Just to my big boss, yeah, this morning, I was quite excited about watching the live feed. So while I was having my breakfast, I came back from the gym, and then I was waiting for my eggs to boil, having my coffee, vagada vagada. And then while I was waiting for the eggs, I was like, okay, let me just switch on to the live feed of on Jio Hotstar to see Big Boss from the house. It's first time in the UK that we're getting to see a live feed. It was absolutely brilliant. I really liked it. I was actually, I don't know, call me sad or what, but I was watching for about a good half an hour before just getting bored. I was like, actually, this is quite fun. Watching it for a bit is not bad at all, and lots of uncensored bits on there as well. Anyway, moving on then, from me being a Saturday to this, with you being so clever.
2: Raj Badan Sequencer.
0: It's time for my sequencer, and my sequencer today are the following numbers. You got to tell me what comes next. If you can tell me how as well, even better for some brownie points. Seeing as a lot of you are back to school as well, this is going to be pretty good. So here goes. 2, 6, 15, 31, 56, 92, and then what? So once again, today's numbers are 2, 6, 15, 31, 56, 92, and then what? If you're not getting in touch right now, once again, 2, 6, 15, 31, 56, 92, and then what? If you know what it is, if you work it out, let me know. Here's my number.
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0: ये है लाइका रेडियो।
1: Traffic and travel. I'm Samantha Dean. At Nuneaton, the A444 Griffways closed. Queuing traffic due to a police incident from Griff Island to Elliott Way. Congestion to Sutherland Drive. Kenilworth, the A46 is queuing for 3 miles. One lane's closed due to emergency repairs. From the A452 Leamington Road to the A45 Stonebridge Highway. Whibtoft and Coalpit lanes partially blocked. Slow traffic due to an accident at Foss Way. At Amblecote, the A491 High Street's queuing at Vicarage Road in the roadworks. At Himley, Wolverhampton Road's queuing. That's at Dudley Road at Himley Crossroads.
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0: It is so good, isn't it? Ankomi Base Hotum. Anyone stuck in your eyes? Anyone like that? Jaw. You look left, look right. Look up, look down. And that person is everywhere. Really? I'd love to know who that person is. Anyway. Abhijit and also Alka Yagnik. Snil Shetty in that. With Snali Vendre. Gotta say hi to Naj. Naj, thanks very much
1: for
0: your message.
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0: Jingle Man just came in the way. And Naj, your number ending with 526. Hi to you, good evening. And also looking at to Priya, got your message as well. And I'll give you a reminder on my sequencer in the next couple of minutes. First of all, a quick reminder also that if you're thinking about going away, maybe to Dubai, then there's one name that you should always remember. That is Southall Travel. They've got some amazing deals and they've got close connects in Dubai as well. So contact Southall Travel today on 0208-574-8410. It is at all protected.
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0: Vanity Score and Nothing Else But Your Favourite Tracks. Of course, we are Like a Radio broadcasting Greater London, of course, the Midlands. And of course, our new territory, that is Birmingham. So hello to all of you that be messaging in from Birmingham as well. Right, another reminder on my sequencer today then. My sequencer is definitely causing a bit of a stir. So here goes. And today I've got for you number 2, followed by number 6, then 15, 31, 56, 92, and then what? So 2, 6, 15, 31, 56, 92, and then what? Trag, you know what? I've got to give it to you. You got it. Absolutely bang on. Trag, well done. Love that. So 2, 6, 15, 31, 56, 92, and then what? If you know what it is, get in touch with your answers. And Rocky, hi to you. Rocky, lots of love to you. Your first time listener. Have you tuned in? So you got the answer wrong, sorry. Swagatham, chingadilona chayitha. But you got the answer wrong. Another reminder also that you can watch Big Boss tonight and every night at 9:30pm on Colour TV and Geo Hotstar. And for the first time, Geo Hotstar is streaming every episode along with a live feed from the Big Boss 20 house. Don't forget to catch a Geo Hotstar, which is available also as an app on Sky TV. All right. We're back in a minute. Going anywhere. Like a radio.
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0: Right before I saw, I'm sorry, I just put the bed down and I did all mic up. But anyway, let me do this, all right? So, a lot of you getting the answer wrong for today's sequencer. Syra, you got the answer right. Well done to you, Miss Clever Clogs. Hema, I'm so sorry. Now, I'm about to leave. So, you said, can you repeat the numbers again? Was driving each time you mentioned them. I could not note them down. I'm so sorry, Hema. But Shilpa, you got the answer right. Thanks very much. And Chirang as well. So, the answer was 141, right? So, it's 2, 6, 15, 31, 56, 92, and then 141. Basically, it was squared numbers, right? So, 2 squared, 3 squared, 4 squared, 5 squared, 6 squared, and then 7 squared. So, there you go. That was the answer. And that's it from me. I think Radio Wally is completely baffled by that.
3: No, I was just thinking 7 squared, what does it make? Think millennial.
0: 7 squared.
3: Loser!
0: 49? Did you believe that? Anyway, she's up next. That's Radio Wally on Like Radio Greater London, including Birmingham, and of course on Like Radio Greater London as well. Did I say look? Way to London and Midlands, yeah, there you go. And we've got Anissa Nasir, the legend who's back on Like a Gold and Like a Radio Greater Manchester, and I will see you tomorrow at 4. Bye!
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4: I'm Samantha Dean in Nuneaton. The A444 Griffway is closed. Queuing traffic due to a police incident from Griff Island to Elliott Way. Congestion to Sutherland Drive. Kenilworth, the A46 is queuing for 3 miles. One lane's closed due to emergency repairs. That's from the A452 Leamington Road at Kenilworth to the A45 Stonebridge Highway. In Himley, the A449 Wolverhampton Road slow. That's at Dudley Road at Himley Crossroads in the roadworks area. At Amblecote, at Stourbridge, the A491 High Street's queuing at Vicarage Road in the roadworks area. That's the latest traffic and travel.
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2: Top stories this hour. A handful of police officers were injured and vehicles damaged during a standoff with masked anti-migration protesters in Portsmouth last night. Attempts were made to stop around 120 people who'd arrived on a small boat being driven away from the city in coaches. The government's condemned what it calls thuggish behaviour. Right-wing activist Danny Tomo, who organised the demonstration, interrupted an interview earlier with Reform UK's Zia Yusuf.
3: His Majesty's Navy, yes, it's been under-invested in by successive governments, but the idea that it can't stop unarmed men in dinghies is clearly for the birds.
4: My name's Danny Tomo, as you know who I am.
5: We're not looking to intimidate anyone. Let me start by first explaining to you why the men are wearing masks.
2: An investigation's been launched after a three-month-old baby girl died while camping with family in Staffordshire. Four people have been arrested on suspicion of murder following the incident on Saturday in Woodland in Great Whirley. Downing Street says the Prime Minister has spoken to Donald Trump on the phone and agreed to continue working towards a ceasefire in Ukraine. We're told they also talked about the conflict in the Middle East. The Work and Pensions Secretaries promised the government will do all it can to ensure Jaguar Land Rover remains committed to the UK after it confirmed 4,000 job losses. They'll mostly affect British operations over the next 2 years. Downing Street has again insisted it won't consider bailing out JLR, but Pat McFadden admits it's a worrying time for workers.
6: This is a hugely important and successful British company. The announcement of the job losses are, of course, deeply concerning. This company, like others around the world, is facing significant global headwinds.
2: A street near Glasgow has been evacuated because of a burst gas main. People are being asked to avoid Eastwood Park in Giffnock. And the King says the Duke and Duchess of Sussex will remain private citizens and not working royals. A letter to government and military organisations clarifies Harry and Meghan's status. From Sky News, I'm Nick Qureshi.
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7: 2 minutes past seven, good evening. You're tuned into Leica, looking at that weather for you. Now, across the region, it's a fine, dry evening with early evening sunshine remaining, but becoming increasingly hazy. The clouds will steadily thicken, bringing us outbreaks of light rain overnight, a little bit more breezier towards the Midlands as the rain turns heavier in the early hours of the morning, but still a minimum of 12 degrees, so go ahead, baby, crack open your kirkia tonight.
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7: Big shouts going out to Raj. Kept you nice and entertained. It's that time, baby. Let's get you rocking and a rolling. Shaking and a grooving. You got Radio Wallace in the house? Let's do this with two big tracks back to back.
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0: Monday. और मैं आपको फटे तक नचाऊंगी आज. Because there's some epic music on the playlist. And don't worry, if you're feeling a little bit like, oh, but really, well, it's Monday, I'm tired. Don't worry. You don't have to physically be up and dancing. You know, tap the feet, nod the head, shake the shoulders. It's all groovy, baby. It's all about picking up the vibes. 11 minutes past 7. Good evening. You're tuned in. It's a like. Get those messages across, baby. Let me know you're part of the party tonight.
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0: So £1 of British sterling tonight is giving you up to 120. 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
0: So £1 of British sterling tonight is giving you up to a... I'm really sorry, ladies and gents. My system just does not want to give you Thursday rates today. So I'm going to have to come back to the LemFi rates, but I will bring them to you in just a little while. But you know what we are going to do? We're going to skip on to our big track. Let's do this.
1: 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Only on...

0: such a big track, isn't it? H'Darmy, Killin', and of course, Rishi Rich on the vocals of this one. Tu Mirior Me Tera, we are each other's. Absolutely love it. Lots of love going out to one locked in and listening. Mr. Khan, lots of love going out to you all the way in Ireland. Jasmine, to city, kya bale bale. Sham, a very happy Monday to you as well. Jitendra saying you're Radio Wally, welcome back after the weekend. All of England missed you. I love how you're talking for the whole of England, but you know what? I missed you too. Saffron, lots and lots of love going out to you as well. Chirag, lots of love. Keep those messages rolling, baby.
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0: 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It's definitely Monday vibes. £1 of British shilling this evening is giving up to 128.05 Indian rupees, 375.71 Pakistani rupees, 444.11 Sri Lankan rupees, 166.21 Bangladeshi takas, 89 Afghanis and 1.35 US dollars.
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0: the beautiful vocals of Lata Mangeshkar ji on this one, title track Satyam Shivam Sundaram. And I did have a few requests for this one, and it actually came in even before I started my show via my Instagram page, saying Radio Wali, aaj to aapko ye bajana hi bajana padega, because it's the last day of Shravan Mas in this month. So yes, so today marks the last Monday. Let me clarify. The last Monday of Shravan Mas in this calendar year for 2026. Now, as we know, Shravan started back on the 30th of July and will end later this week. So for all our wonderful listeners who have been celebrating Shravan Mas, Shivji ka mahina tha, or mahina hai, I should say. Lots and lots of love going out to you. And I hope you all kept me in your puja part and your wishes as well.
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0: And of course, just to add for those of you who sent so many lovely messages, Shravan Mas obviously is the fifth month in the Hindu calendar and is considered widely the most holiest and auspicious month, dedicated to Lord Shiva, Shankar Bhagwan himself, and is celebrated quite widely as well across, you know, the whole of India, but also the United Kingdom as well. Hema, lots and lots of love going out to you, saying Radio Wali, kya baat hai, as always, enjoying your beautiful music choices. And what a classic with the Lata Ji Ki Awaaz. You did have the film right. It was Satyam Shivam Sundaram. But now we're going to go for two big tracks. And of course, we're going to go back to back.

hoi hoi. Come on, it wouldn't be Radio 1 if I didn't do a few nakre, right? Let's be honest, you guys love my little nakre. But of course, causing a bit of sharara with this gana. Aisha ji ki pyari awaaz, God rest her soul. Lots of love to you as well, Sarah, saying, hey, hey, Radio 1, what a rocking start to the roller coaster. Just as rocking as you are, lots and lots of love. Bina, lots of love going out to you as well, saying, Radio Wally, I love to set the

0: to those Khaasa Pal spent with legendaries like Jagjit Singh and of course Javed Akhtar as well. And for those of you out there who are aspiring singers, not like me though, okay, I'm not a singer. But for those of you who are aspiring, Vakilji also shares important messages about, you know, discipline that is needed in, you know, in the singing industry. But also consistency, just like almost any other career. It's a very heartful conversation filled with music, musty memories and career-defining moments. It is, of course, Like Extra, available on Spotify, YouTube, Amazon, Apple and all the other major streaming platforms.
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0: of course, Aditya Gadvi on the phone because of this one. The joy, the pleasure, the honour of not only meeting him, having a full-blown chit-chat with him, talking all things Gujarati vibes, but also hosting his UK show. Honestly, that definitely was the bucket list. And this one was for Nandika. This is Radio Wally. Please, can I hear Gotilo, Gotilo, Gotilo? And can you play it before Monday of Motivator? Because I have to go to bed by 8 o'clock and my mum won't let me stay up. So, Nandika, this one was for you. Good night, sweetheart. I'll catch you tomorrow at 7. For the rest of you, milte chote se break ke baad.
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0: maybe war or two. Ashan Dadlani, Kiavaz. You know, the only artist that, well, him and Shekhar, the only two artists who actually managed to roast me, like properly, fully roast me. And it was like sitting down with two old friends from like school or college or uni. And you know what? There was no filter. There was no holes bar. If you want to see it, head over to my Instagram page. Check it out.
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0: But while you do that, let's squeeze in one last big, beautiful track. And milte hain ni uske baad.

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2: Top stories this hour. The organiser of an anti-migrant protest in Portsmouth last night is defending the wearing of balaclavas, claiming no one wants to be labelled far right. Masked men tried to stop people leaving on coaches after they arrived in the city on a small boat. Some police officers were hurt and vehicles damaged. Shadow Home Secretary Chris Philp has condemned the violence.
3: The right to protest is a fundamental part of our democracy, but the right to protest should never be violently exercised and it should never cause serious disruption to other people. And I'm sure all of us would equally condemn any form of protest where those guidelines are abused.
2: The government's confirmed 120 migrants were brought ashore and processed in Kent. Four people have been questioned on suspicion of the murder of a three-month-old girl while camping. Emergency services were called out to Woodland in Staffordshire on Saturday morning. Downing Street admits the loss of 4,000 jobs at Jaguar Land Rover over the next 2 years is concerning. The car maker is looking to save £1.7 billion but won't get a taxpayer bailout. Andy Burnham's spoken to President Trump about the war in Ukraine. Number 10 says the leaders agreed the need to continue working towards a ceasefire that prevented more loss of life. The creator of a new Oasis documentary says Noel Gallagher was not expecting the tidal wave of interest when the band announced their 2025 reunion tour. The brothers, who went years without speaking, appear to have teased gigs next year too. Peaky Blinders writer Stephen Knight's Don't Look Back in Anger, which is having its UK premiere tonight, documents their return.
4: We put cameras into the rehearsal room that were fixed, not hidden, because if we hid them, that would look like we'd sort of been deceptive. They don't move, they don't follow you, they're just going to record what they can see. And what it meant was we saw the real thing, we saw Liam's first arrival.
2: It's in cinemas from Wednesday. And Kevin Peterson's rejoining England's ranks. He's accepted a white ball coaching role. From Sky News, I'm Nick Qureshi.
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5: 2 minutes past eight. Good evening, you're tuned into Leica, looking at that weather for you now. Early evening sunshine becoming increasingly hazy as the clouds starts to thicken in across Greater London. And of course, getting a little bit more breezy towards the Midlands. You may see a little bit of light rain breaking out overnight, a little bit more heavier in the early hours. But a minimum of 12 degrees across the region. Go ahead, baby. Crack open your kirgi on tonight.
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5: It is the hour where you take over. Her playlist is full and full, chock on block. Shayad ek chota sa gaane ki jagah ho sakti hai if you get it across in the next 3 minutes, because we're going to go back to back with two beautiful tracks. It's your Monday Motivator, baby. Let's do it.
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So

0: the Sharma on the mic. So this one is a little bit of Tinku Jia. 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
0: 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It is, of course, the takeover hour. And as I said, there is no more space. You guys have sent me all your requests. And you know what? I've got to say, tonight, there's some pretty epic requests, which is why we are doing more music, less talk. Big shouts going out to Goldie, locked in and listening, saying, yes, Radio Wally, big tunes tonight. The listeners are on point. Can I say something, Goldie? My listeners, okay, you guys are always on point. I never, ever can turn around and say that Monday Motivator is dry or boring. I can't. I honestly can't.
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0: big shouts are going out to Fire saying Radio Wally. Can I dedicate this one to my husband Nick, who is a superstar? Just want to show him a little bit of love because he always feels like he doesn't get any. So now I'm going to go public. I love that for you.
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0: Just enough time to squeeze in one last big, beautiful track. And you know what? If you ask for tracks like this, I'm never going to be able to say no. Big shouts are going out to Swapneel. What a beautiful name, by the way. 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Ye gana sab jab bhi sunta ho na aapki yaad aa jaati hai. Hai hai, kya baat hai.

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2: The top stories this hour. Hampshire police are trying to track down suspects involved in violent scenes during an anti-migrant protest in Portsmouth last night. A number of officers were injured and patrol vehicles damaged. City authorities say migrants arrived without consultation before 120 were transferred to Kent for processing. Craig Jones helped organise the demonstration.
3: They're absolutely safe in France, every other country that they come through. Then they get on a boat and put their own lives at risk to travel 200 miles, I believe it was, from Cherbourg over to here, or 100 miles, I might be wrong. Why are they worried about what I say verbally?
2: Organisers of a similar protest in Dover on Saturday claim there was no violence towards police. An 18-year-old's among four people arrested on suspicion of murdering a three-month-old girl while camping. Police were called to Woodland in Staffordshire on Saturday. The business secretary is to meet Jaguar Land Rover's leadership team tomorrow. Britain's biggest car maker has confirmed 4,000 jobs are to go over 2 years, most of them UK office roles. Officials in the US are investigating what caused an Amazon cargo plane to overshoot a runway and kill five people. Five others were seriously hurt when the Boeing jet hit several vehicles at Miami International Airport yesterday. Investigators will look into whether the aircraft touched down too late. This was the moment the incident was reported to air traffic control.
4: Looks like we have an aircraft overran the runway on 3.
5: Yes, sir.
6: Plane's on fire, plane's on fire. Put your game faces on.
2: The King's repeated the Duke and Duchess of Sussex will remain private citizens despite their return to the UK. A letter to government clarifies Harry and Meghan's status. 800 barrels of Guinness or 70,000 pints worth are still missing in Cheshire. Police believe they have found two lorry trailers used in a theft from a depot in Runcorn over a week ago. And I Am a Celebrity is going to Canada. Ant and Dec will host a spin-off called The Wild Frontier, where campmates will compete in pairs. From Sky News, I'm Nick Creation.
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7: 2 minutes past nine, good evening. You're tuned into Leica. Looking at that weather for you, we have got a bit of a wet and wild one as the rain may be light, but it will increase towards the early hours with a minimum of 12 degrees across the region. A little bit more persistent through the morning, but it will clear away, leaving us with a dry and sunny day ahead, but breezy in the background. A maximum of 21 degrees.
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7: Choices. It's the Lazy Lounge, baby. We are going to wind down, relax, and get ready for the night ahead. So, chill up, two beautiful tracks. Let's go back to back.
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0: 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Sono de Gumki Amar just hits differently, especially in the Lazy Lounge. And of course, before that, another beautiful, beautiful set of vocals. 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
0: 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It is the Lazy Lounge, so we are winding down. We are relaxing. We're getting ready for that night ahead. You know.

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0: 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That's finding the right answer. Such a beautiful one, isn't it? I tell you what is no longer Baki Baki, but is here. It is of course the 20th season of Big Boss, baby. 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The show is airing every single day at 9:30 p.m. on Colors TV and Jio Hotstar. 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
0: 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It's your Lazy Lounge special. Now, I love this track, and the original one was absolutely beautiful, phenomenal, and just heart-melting. But this version by Tulsi Kumar, oh my.

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0: 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Me.

0: You cannot wait for 90s at night tomorrow. Well, this track is prepping you up, baby. Big shouts going out to Praveen Longton and listening as well, saying, Radio Wally, what a beautiful song on late night walks tonight. Praveen, do you know Photo? Try Zabada Kobia here. Okay, walking.
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16: It was just another day. A familiar drive through familiar country. But then, just around the corner, came the unexpected. 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The scary thing is, he didn't even realize. Driving even a little too fast for the situation is a major cause of collisions, especially on country roads where you don't know what's around the corner. 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Don't let your speed creep.
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2: Top stories this hour. Hampshire police say some officers were injured during last night's anti-migrant protests. They stemmed from the arrival of 120 people, which authorities in Portsmouth say they weren't prepared to process. Some protesters in balaclavas blocked roads and didn't leave till around 3 a.m. Right-wing activist Danny Tomo, who led similar demonstrations in Dover in Kent on Saturday, interrupted an interview in Portsmouth with Reform UK's Zia Youssef.
3: The men of this country, they're standing up for their women and children. What happened here last night was controlled. Okay, the men of this country were here to send a message that something more needs to happen than words.
4: You smashed up some police vehicles.
3: No, that was nothing to do with us.
2: A teenager is among four people arrested over the death of a three-month-old baby girl while camping in woodland in Staffordshire. Two men and two women have been questioned on suspicion of murder. Downing Street says the Prime Minister has spoken to Donald Trump on the phone and agreed to continue working towards a ceasefire in Ukraine. We're told they also talked about the conflict in the Middle East. The Mayor of the West Midlands says he wants the skills of Jaguar Land Rover staff to stay in the region after confirmation 4,000 jobs are to go over 2 years. The majority affect JLR's UK operations. The news comes as the Chancellor insists the UK is turning a corner, but John Healey admits there are still hurdles.
5: We're deeply concerned still about the cost of living and the cost of business. And in the long run, the only way that you deal with that is greater growth. Because without greater growth, businesses can't start paying their workers more. They can't start earning the profits that allow them to reinvest for the future.
2: The German Chancellor's warning the far right's regional victory in the state of Saxony-Anhalt will have an international impact. Friedrich Merz says he's deeply shocked by the AfD's result. And the Inbetweeners are making a return. Production's underway on a third film for Netflix. From Sky News, I'm Cam Hall.
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2: The top stories this hour. The organiser of an anti-migrant protest in Kent on Saturday insists there was no violence towards police and has defended activists wearing balaclavas. Danny Tomo's been speaking from Portsmouth, where a similar demonstration last night saw some officers injured. 120 migrants were brought ashore in the city, where authorities claim they weren't prepared to process them. Policing Minister Sarah Jones says there can be no excuse for threatening behaviour or serious disruption.
3: Again, no arrests were made on the night. However, investigations are ongoing, and where criminality is identified, those responsible should expect to face the consequences.
2: Four people have been arrested on suspicion of murder after a three-month-old girl died while camping with family in Staffordshire Woodland. Emergency services were called out on Saturday to a report of a baby in cardiac arrest. The Chancellor insists the British economy is turning a corner. John Healey's speech in Coventry came as nearby Jaguar Land Rover confirmed 4,000 job cuts, most of them in the UK. Investigators say five people who died after an Amazon cargo plane overshot a runway in Miami were travelling on the road the jet crossed onto. They were in a van and SUV that were among several vehicles hit in last night's incident. Authorities say they've recovered the flight and cockpit voice recorders. National Transportation Safety Board's chairwoman Jennifer Homendy says there's utter devastation at the crash site.
4: You can see on the paved surface tire marks that continues through the grass. There's debris everywhere. Econoline van is torn apart.
2: The German Chancellor is claiming the far-right AfD's regional victory in the state of Saxony-Anhalt will change his whole country. Friedrich Merz says he's deeply shocked by the result. And Kevin Peterson's rejoining England's ranks. The former batters accepted a white ball coaching role. From Sky News, I'm Cam Hall.
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2: The top stories this hour. The organiser of an anti-migrant protest in Portsmouth on Sunday is defending the wearing of balaclavas, claiming no one wants to be labelled far right. Masked men tried to stop people leaving on coaches after they'd arrived in the city on a small boat. Some police officers were hurt and vehicles damaged. Shadow Home Secretary Chris Phillips condemned the violence.
3: The right to protest is a fundamental part of our democracy, but the right to protest should never be violently exercised, and it should never cause serious disruption to other people. I'm sure all of us would equally condemn any form of protest where those guidelines are abused.
2: The government's confirmed 120 migrants were brought ashore and processed in Kent. An investigation's been launched after a three-month-old baby girl died on Saturday while camping with family in Staffordshire Woodland. Four people have been arrested on suspicion of murder. The Work and Pension Secretary says ministers will do all they can to ensure Jaguar Land Rover remains committed to the UK market. The company's cutting 4,000 jobs. Downing Street says the Prime Minister's spoken to Donald Trump on the phone and agreed to continue working towards a ceasefire in Ukraine. We're told they also talked about the Middle East conflict. The creator of a new Oasis documentary says Noel Gallagher wasn't expecting the tidal wave of interest when the band announced their 2025 reunion tour. The brothers appear to have teased gigs next year too. Peaky Blinders writer Stephen Knight's Don't Look Back in Anger documents their return. He spoke at its UK premiere.
4: We put cameras into the rehearsal room that were fixed, not hidden, because if we hid them, that would look like we'd sort of been deceptive. So they don't move, they don't follow you, they're just going to record what they can see. And what it meant was we saw the real thing, we saw Liam's first arrival.
2: The King says the Duke and Duchess of Sussex will remain private citizens and not working royals. Prince Harry and Meghan returned to the UK last month. From Sky News, I'm Cam Hall.
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2: 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I can't wait to see everyone. 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
2: The top stories this hour. The policing minister's told MPs disorder will never be tolerated. Masked protesters blocked roads in a standoff with police in Portsmouth on Sunday after the arrival of a small boat. 120 people were brought ashore and later driven to Kent to be processed. Donna Jones is Hampshire's Tory Police and Crime Commissioner.
3: I'm really, really concerned that the government has effectively lost control of the much wider hundreds of miles of coastline of Britain now. We've had one crossing. We should be preparing for more, and the protests that have come off the back of it are also a very worrying escalation.
2: Well, the Home Office insists it's doing the hard and necessary work to stop small boat crossings. Four people have been questioned on suspicion of the murder of a three-month-old girl while camping. Emergency services were called out to Woodland in Staffordshire on Saturday morning. Downing Street admits the loss of 4,000 jobs at Jaguar Land Rover over the next 2 years is concerning. The car maker's looking to save £1.7 billion but won't get a taxpayer bailout. The firm's continuing its recovery from a cyber attack that stopped production last year and US tariffs. Not many workers wanted to speak outside JLR's Solihull plant in the West Midlands.
4: Oh, it's horrible, man. I can't even say anything. Depressing.
5: Excuse me, guys. Can you talk to us all about the job losses today you've heard about?
6: We can't, mate. Sorry.
5: Yeah.
2: Andy Burnham's spoken to President Trump about the war in Ukraine. Number 10 says the leaders agreed the need to continue working towards a ceasefire that prevented more loss of life. It's emerged millions of primary school pupils didn't get a flu jab last winter. Figures from the UK Health Security Agency suggest 55.5% were vaccinated last academic year. That's around 2.5 million of the 4.5 million eligible. And ITV's announced a new I'm a Celebrity spin-off set in Canada. The Wild Frontier will have a new format with campmates competing in pairs. From Sky News, I'm Cam Hall.
0: 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Let's return to the biggest hits all night on Leica Radio.